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4: 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Hey!

0: Did you tell me yesterday your favorite horoscope season is Libra season? No?
1: No, I didn't say it's my favorite. We were saying it's Cardi B.
0: Cardi B season.
1: Yeah, yeah, Cardi B season.
0: But Cardi B is one of your favorite people.
1: Oh, yeah, but I'm a Scorpio, so what?
0: So Scorpio season is your favorite. Scorpio. Okay, okay. Shout out all my Scorpios out there. Shout out my Libras, too, man. We got a lot to celebrate today. The homie Bruno Mars, who just sold out, like, what, 4 or 5 nights in L.A.?
1: Yep.
0: My favorite gambler, 41 years old today, man. Give it up for Bruno.
1: Wow, 41, huh?
0: Legendary actor Matt Damon.
1: Ooh, okay, happy birthday, Matt.
0: 56 years old. You got a favorite?
1: What?
0: Yeah, 56.
1: He's 56?
0: Matt Damon.
1: Oh, he looks good.

0: Motivational, inspirational. And he was also in The Odyssey, which is one of the hottest films of the year.
1: That one where he's a con artist, too, that was a good movie.
0: Which
1: one? He takes his friend's identity, his rich homie's identity.
0: Oh, wait, are you talking about the talented Mr. Ripley, or are you talking about Good Will Hunting?
1: I think it was The Talented Mr. Ripley. That movie was good.
0: Okay, you like that one. Okay. That's cool. Those are cool, man. Good choices there, Charisma. We also got R.L. Stine, man. You know R.L. Stine?
1: The book writer.
0: Yes. Most notably for

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0: A nice cold beer.
1: Nice cold beer. What's your favorite beer?
0: I like hazy IPAs. But if I'm going to drink something light, I'll go for like a Heineken. I mean, I don't hate when it comes to beer. Just don't give me a Bud Light.
1: That's
0: like drinking water.
1: Okay.
0: And don't give me a non-alcoholic beer.
1: Yeah,
0: if I'm
1: going
0: to drink beer and I'm taking the carbs, then I want
1: it
0: to.
1: Make no sense.
0: I want it to have like a, you know, pack of punch. But you know, we're not drinking beer, Charisma, because we're doing sober tober.
1: Yep.
0: So we're not drinking. Got to keep you honest, man. You know what I'm saying? I know you be in the club, so I got to make sure you're doing good.
1: Oh, man, I'm good.
0: Hey, but you know, there's a new, if you had a stressful day, a beer might help you. According to this study, a new study suggests that drinking beer after a stressful experience could temporarily lower certain stress hormones. And researchers aren't saying alcohol is a healthy way to relieve stress, they are saying that it is proven that it helps lower those hormones. Researchers tested 24 healthy men who completed stressful laboratory tasks before drinking either two cans of regular beer or alcohol-free beer, totaling 660 milliliters. And over the 60 to 90 minutes, the men who drank regular beer experienced longer declines in cortisol and other stress-related hormones.
1: Yeah, chill you out. Just don't go too crazy. That's the whole point.
0: Yeah, don't overdrink.
1: Yeah.
0: You know what I'm saying? Learn from me. That's why I had to take some time off. My ass was out here tripping, man, drinking too much. So now we're doing sober tober, Chris.
1: Hey,
0: and we might even take it to Thanksgiving. You know what I'm saying?
1: Sober November.
0: Well, first off,

0: every day this week, starting at 8:20 with Brown Bag. And more chances at 12:20, 1:20, 3:20, and 5:20. 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
1: Some ballot measures are chaotic and complicated, but Prop 3 is easy. While Donald Trump attacks public education, Prop 3 maintains critical funding for our local schools. And Prop 3 is not a tax increase and does not raise taxes on anyone. Read the official language on your ballot. Prop 3 extends the current income tax rate on the wealthiest 2%. And strict accountability means every dollar goes to local schools, not one penny for the politicians in Sacramento. While Trump takes money out of public education, Prop 3 maintains funding for our classrooms. Vote yes on 3 to protect funding for local schools and special education and do what's best for our kids. 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

0: 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Hey, if you're a man going through some heartbreak right now, don't trip, bro, because times is definitely going to get better, okay? We got Halloween coming up. We got the Dodgers going for the three-peat.
1: Let's go.
0: First game, I believe, is this Sunday against the for the NLCS against the Brewers.

0: talked about why. He also admitted that Drake's album wasn't bad, but he did not like when Drake did the 20v1. Check it out.
1: We could say Kendrick killed him, but he had a good album after that.
2: Yeah.
1: But then Drake did the 20v1 and started barking and shit. Like, you know what, Kendrick, you got to get him again.
3: just for barking.
0: So he said that, he said Kendrick got to get him for just barking again.
3: I agree.
0: But

0: which former Laker Nick Young, famously known as the guy who fumbled Iggy Azalea, wants his alleged cousin. Did you know Kendrick Lamar was his cousin?
1: They're cousins? Real cousins?
0: That's what I'm saying. Alleged cousin, Kendrick Lamar, to rekindle his beef with Drake. And he explains

0: I'm just saying, he like a silly kind of guy, ain't he?
1: Shoot, I don't know. I can't call it.
0: Yeah, he's been silly his whole basketball career. Everybody knew that. Like, he was like the funny, silly guy, bro. Like, yeah, he was always like messing around. So I thought he would appreciate it, but all good, man. I guess

0: any of his work for next year's Grammys. Somebody who is, though, is Don Toliver. He is submitting a lot of his work. Not just that, though, but he's also submitting himself for one of the categories that, you know, critics are saying is a little off. He submitted himself for Best New Artist, Charisma.
1: Best New?
0: Yeah. So a lot of people are going back and forth saying, hold on now.
1: Yes, weird.
0: Don Toliver's first album technically was in 2018.
1: Sheesh, yeah, no, that's...
0: That's almost 10 years ago.
1: Nah, how did... So if he could just buy his way into that category regardless...
0: No, well, he's submitting. That doesn't mean that he's actually on it yet.
1: Because how could they allow that?
0: The official nominee list hasn't been released yet. But you can submit.
1: That, Grammys. That makes no sense.
0: You can submit. I can submit myself even though I ain't released one single song. You feel me? But don't mean you're going to be on there. But yeah, he submitted himself for Best New Artist, Octane, Album of the Year, and Best Rap Album. That I can see him winning one of those.
1: For sure.
0: Also, with a song E85, Best Rap Song, Song of the Year, Record of the Year, Best Melodic Rap Performance, I think he'll get that for.
1: 100%.
0: Best Melodic Rap Performance. And then
1: Borderline
0: Body.
1: R&B.
0: Body. Best Rap Performance.
1: Okay.
0: Which is good. But the Best New Artist, though, I don't know, man.
1: That makes no sense.
0: I don't know. Your first album was damn near 10 years ago.
1: That makes no sense.
2: What the hell?
0: That's what I'm saying. I don't get it, man. Like, you can't just do that.
1: He said, I'll do whatever. I'm getting me a Grammy.
0: He said, look, man, one way or another, I'm going to get up to the 24 Grammys like Ye is and everybody else, man. I'm going to do my thing because he's probably going to perform. So, you know, when you perform at the Grammys, your chances of winning go up.
1: Significantly. Yeah.
0: Like you're like damn near in the 90 percentile. Oh yeah, they're gonna win for sure, man. They're performing there on there, they're gonna win something tonight. You know what I'm saying? So look out for the Grammys next year. Will Don Toliver make the Best New Artist category? I don't know. We gotta wait and see.
1: Gotta wait.
0: But you know, it wouldn't surprise me. Grammys are known to do shady stuff all the time, man.
1: Yep.
0: Let's get back to the vibes. Tickets to see Bryson Tiller coming up 7:35. Long live.

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0: For you and your girl.
1: Date night, yes.
0: Or if you on the prowl, it's gonna be a lot of ladies already in there.
1: Facts.
0: You know what I'm saying? So go ahead, do your thing, man. 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Be Nice DJ Charisma on Power 106. 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

0: What up? Be nice. It's Rudy from Boyle Heights.
1: Rudy, what's up, my boy? Why you sound so tired? Long day or what?
0: Man, long day, boss. Long day. You already know.
1: I feel you, bro. I feel you on that. What's up? You trying to take your girl? Wait, do you got a girl or not?
0: Yeah. Yes, sir.
1: Okay, you trying to take your girl on a date night or what?
0: Man, that's what I'm trying to do, man.
1: All right, I like that, bro. I like that. Well, look, she don't like this, bro. Give her the news. You might want to give her some flowers with it, you know what I'm saying? Make it extra special. But you are Carter 10. Let her know y'all going to see Bryson Tiller, Ty Dolla $ign, Majid Jordan, and more October 22nd at the Honda Center.
0: Appreciate that, boss. Appreciate that.
1: You know, we got you, bro. You know what, Charisma? I'm feeling extra special, too, tonight. I'm feeling extra generous.
2: Hook them up.
1: So right now, another pair of tickets to see Bryson Tiller, Ty Dolla $ign, Majid Jordan, and more. October 22nd, caller 10, 818-520-1059. You in there, tapping to win. Be nice, DJ Charisma. Nice news in 5 minutes. Let's go.

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1: What's the news?
2: All right, so nice news like we do every night about this time, man. GTA 6, of course, one of the most sought-after games, one of the most anticipated games, one of the most overhyped games, one of the most delayed games. Well, as of now, it's overhyped. If it comes out and it delivers, then I'm gonna take my words back. I'm gonna walk that back.
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2: 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So Trick Daddy, legendary rapper from Miami.
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2: And Trina.
3: Yeah, they got their own radio show in
2: Miami.
3: They do. 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
3: Yep.
2: Well, actually, I don't think they have it anymore.
3: They
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3: Well, they got the training for it.
2: They do. They definitely do. They are back as an iconic duo for GTA 6 as Rockstar Games announced that they will be one of the radio stations and they are going to host the Dirty South Classics.
3: That is fire.
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3: I love it.
2: Clap it up for that, man. Other radio hosts include the likes of, and this is pretty lit right here, Lana Del Rey. Lana Del Rey gonna have her own channel on there.
3: Woo, she got a big old check.
2: Countryman, Morgan Wallen.
3: Wow.
2: And none other than Benito, man. Bad Bunny.
3: Oh, I did see that.
2: Latina, stand up. I know y'all gonna be excited for that. Yeah. Latinos too, man. You know what I'm saying? So it goes to show that Rockstar has opted for a lot of celebrity representation. I mean, they are probably...
3: Those are massive names.
2: Well, that's massive checks being cut. You got to think that they are definitely, depending on this game, selling a lot and, you know, bringing back a lot of revenue for all the big acts that they got. Not just that, but also the songs. Some of the songs were shown out. One of them is David Banner's Like a Pimp. One of my early classics, man.
3: Yeah, OG.
2: Like a Pimp. Oh, my God. I was bumping that song one whole summer when the year it came out. Also, I don't know if you remember JT Money.
3: Oh, what?
2: I got that on
3: vinyl, man.
2: Who that will be there as well. And then, of course, songs by Trick Daddy, Rick Ross, Florida Representation.
3: You're going to have that Trina. Woo, woo, pull over that butt too fat.
2: That'll be nice.
3: Yeah.
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2: I don't know.
3: Oh, God.
2: I guess we're going to find out later. But I don't know if you saw Cardi B has some involvement. We haven't heard what it is yet.
3: Nice.
2: That's still going to be revealed later, but I'm sure it's going to be something massive.
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2: Oh, the reggae was cool.
3: Oh, yeah.
2: Pull up on the rosters.
3: It was vibe.
2: Yeah. That was tight. Well, look, like I said, the video game ladies, take notes because, if you got a man, he's going to need it. I know. I'm going to need it for the holiday season. November 19th, the game is officially coming out. Bearing no more delays, okay?
3: No more.
2: And I don't think there will be. I ain't going to delay these 4-pack of tickets to Not Scary Farm either. Got those coming up at 8 o'clock. Stay locked in. Be nice, CJ Charisma.

0: in a spear. These know how I pop it for real. These know how I pop it for real.
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2: Ladies, if you're thinking about soft launching your man, Instagram has your back right now. 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

0: Rocking all night, be nice on Power 106. Hey, all my foodies out there, this one is for you. Taco Bell announced that they are launching a birthday cake empanada. You heard me right. A birthday cake empanada in collaboration with the Milk Bar. So the empanada is filled with cake batter flavored filling and topped with pink frosting and rainbow sprinkles.
1: Damn.
0: I ain't gonna lie, man. I love Taco Bell and I would definitely try that. You gonna want to try

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1: One of my favorite listeners. I got a 4-pack of tickets to Not Scary Farm. Ooh. Just answer this spooky trivia question. Who is the author of the Goosebumps book series? 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
0: R.L. Stein.
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0: Yay, be nice. 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

0: bitch, I know got you stressed. 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All of my offs, they guess. 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Yeah.
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0: Oh, for sure.

birthday, which spells trouble for a lot of fellas out here. Me, I probably won't be too affected by it, but if you will have to watch the game at home with your girl, don't even trip because you'll be able to watch it for the first time ever on Disney Plus. So y'all could wear your cute little matching Minnie and Mickey outfits and, you know, spend Valentine's Day in a cute way. Aww. I got tickets to

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0: Nicholas, football season is heating up and everybody on Brownback has an opinion. 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

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Damn. 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

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All of my ops, they des. 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You tryna get back on the net. I'm tryna get back in the flesh. Yeah. 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
2: 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A crash in South L.A. It's on the 110 northbound after Adams. It's blocking the center lane. Traffic is slow from exposition. And as you head through Calabasas, the 101 southbound at Valley Circle, you've got a crash on the off-ramp. I'm Dave Joseph with your Power 106 traffic.
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17: Where are you from, Messe? Don't you know I'm local?
19: We've made it to the end of this supposed extreme heat warning. And as much as we humans appreciate that, mm-hmm. there's also some of our furry friends that need to go back to finding nuts. I'm talking about squirrels, okay? If you've seen these videos and pictures of squirrels seemingly laying down on top of roofs, sorry, this fool just made a weird hand gesture.
1: Squirrels.
19: Yeah, squirrel was trying to get nuts, and then you did a wanking it. Hand gesture. And then you...

0: looks at me, hisses at me, and then throws a punch at me, and then walks away.
1: Wow.
0: And I was like, what? What's wrong with you, little a-hole? Like, I'm trying to save you from this freaking heat, and he's just looking at me like, what's up? What you want? Like, so I don't believe any of these squirrels are
1: so
0: freaking...
1: So where's the cat now?
0: It's still walking around.
2: It's okay, taking a heat nap. Okay. You woke him up.
0: Yeah. It was in the middle
1: of
0: the sun.
1: So there's actually a term for this. It's called splooting. Splooting is when the animal is completely stretched out flat on the ground, looking like it just gave up on life.
0: Yeah.
1: But it's how they cool themselves down.
0: In the middle of the... Yeah. It's 100
1: degrees. They spread out their little arms and legs and press their bellies against a cooler surface to release some of that body heat.
0: How is the cement cooler?
1: Probably under the shade.
0: No, this was...
2: Yeah, maybe.
1: Ooh, okay. I'm talking about squirrels. You're talking about cats. I don't know what those cats are doing.
0: Weirdos. Yeah.
1: Okay.
2: Who knows, but I'm going to try it when I get home.
1: See, you're trying to sploot?
2: Yeah, what? I'm going to sploot when I get home.
1: What are you doing, mate? I'm just splooting on the floor.
2: Full sploot.
3: Yeah, specifically on tile.
0: Oh, yeah.
4: Oh, cold tiles?
2: Cool it down.
1: So if you see a squirrel laid out on the sidewalk or in the shade, just look. They're tired, but they're just trying to cool themselves.
0: Okay, all right.
1: That was Dino Moco. Yeah.
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5: Let's do some traffic. This hour, traffic report is sponsored by Mothers Against Drunk Driving. Two-car crash got moved to the shoulder in Mid-City Lane on the 10 West, moving for La Brea Avenue. No serious delays. Also got a crash on the shoulder in Rosemead. That's on the 10 West for San Gabriel Boulevard. Seems to be able to help them out. And in Mishviejo, got a vehicle stalled in the center of Rider 5 South past La Paz. They want to get to the right shoulder.
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1: You need a homie or need some help?
0: We need your help.
1: We need a line. I mean, phone line. We got you for the homie helpline.
2: All I know is my husband better never do this.
3: What, die?
2: Oh my. No, move on 3 months after I die. Yeah?
3: Yeah.
2: Yeah. Neither should your wife or anybody partnering here or anyone listening. All right, then I'm going to have people suggest that you might have done it.
4: Ooh. Oh,
5: wow.
2: if you move on that quickly.
4: Number one suspect.
2: Number one person of interest is always the partner. All right, let's go, because our homegirl Susie hit us up. She said, hey, brown bag, it's Susie. We spoke a while ago, the day after my mom died. At the time, my friend was making me feel guilty for having to cancel going to a concert because I wanted to be home with my mom, who was in hospice. Well, now it's my dad I'm coming to you about. He's been acting in a way that has shocked the whole family, and they've left it up to me to confront him since I'm the oldest. Brown bag, my mom hasn't even been gone 3 months, and there's rumors he's moved on with someone at work that was my mom's friend.
4: Damn.
2: I couldn't believe this at first, and I thought my abuelita, my mom's mom, who lives at my parents' house with my siblings and dad, was exaggerating when she told me that my dad was acting weird. She said that she would put up photos of my mom, and he would ask her to take them down. He's talked about moving out or donating my mom's things, and he's been secretive about where he goes after work and on his free time. But then he made some crazy comments to me. We were talking about life insurance, and he told me that he will put me and my siblings as beneficiaries until he finds a new wife, then it will be her.
4: Damn. Soft lunch. Soft lunch. What a soft lunch.
3: Yeah.
2: He's also told me he's been going through my mom's phone looking for evidence she was betraying him with other men from church. I talked to my brother about all this, and he agrees it's strange. I mean, come on, our mom just died. And it's not like they had a bad marriage. These two were lovebirds together for almost 30 years. I never saw anything wrong from either of them. Susie, we've spoken to you before, and it's been a tough few months. Now tell me about Dad. How has Dad changed since then?
6: Well, at first, it was kind of weird, too, because literally the day after the funeral, he left, like, with my sister. He went on vacation.
2: Your abuelita, your mom's mom, your dad's suegra, lives at the house with him?
6: Well, they have a duplex, so she lives next door.
2: She starts putting up photos of your mom in her part or in
6: my dad's. Yeah, like she put them up while he was gone, and then like as soon as he came back, he's like, yeah, I don't want to see any of this. You know how they put like a big photo in front of the casket?
2: So we had
6: one of those, and
3: not
6: then
3: that one,
2: not that's like one. The very
3: not
2: special
3: that one,
2: one
3: next to the television. Dad, you don't think this is too aggressive?
6: He said that one gives him the creeps because
2: the creeps of it's his wife.
7: Yeah,
6: because he said he feels like
3: it's a funeral home now.
6: Your eyes following him.
2: The eyes that he fell in love with. The eyes that he fell in love with.
3: It's
2: the love of his life. Tell me about now these comments, Susie, about a new mom.
6: I was hearing it mostly from my grandma, since she lived there. She's like, he just kind of makes remarks about this like lady at work, and like, oh, like she's just really pretty, like, and like, I don't know, like, oh, her, like, I don't want to say your name, like, hola esa, and then this, like, just making, like, weird comments.
2: To his own suegra about the lady at work?
6: Yeah, and then, to my aunt. Then, he was making the comments, like, oh, about the life insurance, and then saying, well, hasta que agarraron otra mujer, like, it'll be her, and I'm like, what do you mean? He's like, oh, you don't want me to get married again?
2: Which culture is that one, guys? The
3: life insurance one?
2: Yeah, the grieving by, one? Like, flirting up with the coworker, saying how pretty she is.
4: Maybe white. I'm not sure. I'm not too familiar.
3: Where's your dad from?
6: El Salvador.
2: El Salvador.
3: That's Salvadoran culture. That's Salvadoran culture.
2: Tell me about this lady, because you said that lady was the friend of your mom.
6: Yeah, I mean, been like a family business for maybe like 20 years, so like, I mean, she'll come by, and then like talk to her. And I mean, she came to the funeral too, and she was like crying a lot. Like, I guess they would like talk out of work, like, you know, like on Facebook and stuff.
4: I was gonna say, he's kind of convinced that she was cheating, right, or something along those lines with somebody from the church.
3: He's trying to find the evidence.
2: And there's
6: he was, because I mean, in the end, people would like, you know, bring her food and stuff. So this guy would come around a lot.
2: Oh gosh!
4: What guy?
3: Wait a minute! We're getting somewhere here.
6: He's kind of just saying like it was disrespectful, like that he would come when, like when he wasn't at home.
4: When he wasn't at home, ¿por qué se metió otro hombre cuando yo no estaba?
2: The church was bringing food.
6: Yeah,
4: he was trying to be sick.
6: Yeah, just.
2: The boys are trying to find this reason enough for him to move on.
4: I'm not saying your mom did anything wrong.
2: And tell you that, but you said that he went through stuff to look for evidence. No lo encontró.
6: Yeah, like he was going through like their texts and stuff.
5: And there's nothing.
2: That's guilty conscience.
5: Yeah,
2: that's guilty conscience.
6: Yeah, because they're saying like, why are you looking for it now? Mm-hmm. Instead of like, you know, when she was sick and like bedridden, and the guy would come even when my dad was home, and he never mentioned anything. He's just like trying to say, you know,
2: he's searching for it.
3: He wasn't even disrespectful in person.
2: Nah,
4: I don't trust that
2: dude. How much of it is like, hey, it's goodwill, and how much of it is like, no, how dare you? She's dying, bro.
6: But I mean,
2: I'm talking to the guys, babe. They're over here, like trying to be like, oh yeah, she deserves all this.
4: I just said maybe that guy was trying to be slick. I didn't say your mom didn't
2: on her deathbed.
5: While she's
4: no
5: sick?
4: The guy.
2: Yeah, I know, but on her deathbed,
4: they don't stop scheming till you know, like
2: guys.
3: Wait, who's that?
4: Yeah, the slime balls, not us.
3: Oh, okay, good. Okay.
4: Slime balls, yeah.
3: Thank God.
2: Oh, Susie.
4: Yeah.
2: Okay. Let's go to Carlos in Fontana. Carlos.
7: Good morning, brown bag.
2: What's up, Carlos? Our homegirl Susie hit us up because her dad seems to be moving on like about 3 months after her mom passed, and she doesn't know how to confront him. What would you tell her?
7: I kind of had a similar situation. My mom passed away in June of 2022. And, I mean, we didn't hear about it until like about 8 months later, but my dad told me that he started seeing someone and that he started seeing her around August of the same year. What we found really weird. We were like, okay, so how did it happen? Supuestamente, he hit her with his car. Oh. And we were like, that's kind of a weird story.
2: It's someone that he got like a fender bender with.
4: He rear-ended her.
7: No. Supposedly he was outside his doctor in Tijuana and he backed out his car and accidentally hit her.
4: Tijuana.
7: And so he got out and started flirting with her. Yeah.
3: Let me guess. Is this right in front of Hong Kong?
2: Oh, gosh. You guys are crazy.
7: Here's the crazy part is that my dad was taking mom to the doctor in Tijuana before she passed away.
3: Oh, I know.
7: So we...
2: What's the theory you guys think? Yeah, already, while he was waiting for your mom when she was in the doctor at TJ.
5: Yep.
7: Yeah, and so, like, he won't tell us that. Even when confronted, he is like, no, como creen? You know, like, that's not me. That's not how I am with you guys. You know, I wouldn't do that to you guys, but it seemed really sudden, you know? And, you know, even now, like, he's still kind of weird about his relationships and stuff like that. You tell him, look, at the end of the day, it's his life. It's what he wants to do, but at least be honest with us, you know what I mean? Like, because, I mean, we all feel some type of way about it.
2: I'm assuming he's not with the TJ lady anymore?
7: Supposedly he's not, but he said that he's going to get married later this month. He hasn't told me anything. I heard it through the grapevine, if that makes sense.
2: He's
7: going to
2: get married?
7: Yeah. And I'm like, well, is it with the same girl? And my sister's like, I don't know. He won't tell me. But we're assuming it is. You know what I mean? Like,
4: wow.
3: You know when they say, if there's anybody here
2: that was going to say something or forever hold your peace?
3: Yeah.
2: Or whatever,
3: pull up, perro. We'll all pull up with
2: you guys.
3: Hey, Charlie.
7: I mean, if I was invited, I probably would, but, you know, he hasn't said anything to me, so I'm just going to...
5: You can invite yourself, you know, when you're dead.
7: Sorry, man. I'm a touring musician. I'm going to be on tour around that same time, so I'm not even paying mind to that, to be honest.
2: What if they booked you as the musician for their wedding?
4: I know, they should have booked you.
7: That would be insane. Yeah, it would be mosh pits all over that wedding.
2: So starting with me and my dad. Okay. How about like during celebrations for your mom? Has your dad ever brought anyone? Because it seemed if this happened in 2022, or does he know you don't do that around the family? You can date, but no, just keep it away.
7: No, he doesn't bring anybody around. Like, we knew of another lady that he was interested in that lives in San Bernardino. Mm-hmm. And we thought she was a better fit for him because, you know, they're kind of around the same age. Yeah. The other girl in Tijuana was, like, younger than I am.
2: Oh! Wow!
4: Una polita.
2: Wow.
7: Yeah,
2: his
7: polita. Yeah, but even lady in San B, like, she was like, nah, it is muy mujeriego. I don't want to be involved.
2: Yeah, they know. Dang, how does that happen? How was he married this whole time and awesome and faithful? And then as soon as your mom dies, he's just everybody's girl. Mm-hmm. Like, he's just all over the world.
4: Big pimping.
7: I don't know. I guess that's how the Salvi guys roll, you know
2: is
7: what I mean?
2: Oh,
4: my God!
3: When you say that, it's Salvadorian culture. Mah. You don't know, mah.
2: Don't do
7: that. They move on fast, dude.
2: Dude. Yeah. They move on while someone still might be here is the sad part.
4: Damn.
2: Okay.
4: Yeah.
2: And what advice do you have for Susie? How could she confront her dad?
7: I feel like honesty is probably the best policy. Like, you know, bringing it up to him and just no lying. You know what I mean? Just be like, you know, this has been bothering me, mm-hmm. and you want to maintain a relationship with your parents. I mean, losing my mom was already hard enough. I don't want to lose my dad. I mean, we have our own issues aside from that. Mm-hmm. But you know, I want to maintain a relationship with my dad. So my advice would be like to be honest. Bring it up to him, confront him. It doesn't have to be a negative or a super dramatic thing, but just bring it up to him like, yo, like, this ain't cool, you know?
2: Yeah.
7: And I feel some type of way about it.
2: Yeah,
7: you know?
2: Like, it hurts me. I'm your child and I'm hurt and I just want to know what's happening. Not to,
7: exactly.
2: Yeah, not to, like, judge you, but just so I know. Like, keep me aware, you know? Oh, man. Thank you so much for your story. Mary in Long Beach.
8: Hi, good morning, everyone.
4: Good morning.
2: Mary, talk to us. What happened in your life?
8: Long story short, my mom also passed away about 11 years ago. And within, like, the very first month after her passing, or not even, like, within a month, but within, like, the couple weeks after we had just buried her, mm-hmm. he was already just talking and, like, talking about finding someone else. But he would talk about that in a way.
9: What? Oh, my gosh.
8: Wow. Yeah, I don't know if it was in a way to bring sympathy towards him. And it almost felt very, very fake. It made me question whether he truly did love my mom at some point.
4: Whoa.
8: But he did start dating really quick. And he got married within that first year. And unfortunately, we didn't even find out that he was getting married until like 2 months before his wedding. He sat us down and he told my siblings and I, he broke the news. And we didn't even know who this lady was. Because unfortunately, my dad went back to his country.
2: Mm-hmm. Which country?
8: He went back to his country, found someone.
2: Which country?
8: From Guatemala. Okay. So I feel like
3: them Central Americans, man.
4: Hey, man.
8: Yes.
3: Them Central Americans, man.
2: Apparently,
3: it's
2: a culture thing.
3: It's a culture thing. Te estoy diciendo, son calientísimos en Central America. No, hombre, están ardiendo. Oh my God.
2: Crazy.
3: Les pica. Pobrecitos. No, ya me imagino, pobrecitos. ¿Te imaginas? He was like, siempre like, no me quieren ver solo, ¿verdad?
2: Tu mujer, ¿verdad?
3: ¿Verdad que sí?
4: Y aquí estoy.
8: No, seriously, they are. It's weird. But yes, he did, and he married her. He fixed her papers, and he brought her. He brought her here to the States.
2: Damn.
8: And they live in the same apartment. They live in the same house where
2: your mom,
8: where my mom lives. So she uses all of her stuff.
2: Your mom's stuff.
8: So I don't see my dad.
2: Yes. What?
8: Everything. I don't know. I question her too because I'm like I don't know if I would accept someone bringing me into their home and basically, yeah, and using like the la difunta's stuff. Like I don't know.
2: Yeah.
8: I just think it's weird.
2: What does that mean?
3: La difunta, the deceased.
8: Mm-hmm. Oh. Yes.
3: La muertita,
4: like, what do you mean, like, she uses her brushes and
2: stuff? Yeah, like, what of your mom does she use?
8: I don't know about, like, all of her clothes, because it got to that point where we couldn't say anything. We did, at some point, try to have a conversation with my dad, mm-hmm. and he just didn't see anything wrong with it. As a matter of fact, he was getting really upset with how we were expressing her feelings, and his rebuttal was that she was no longer here anymore and that it was kind of pointless to stay here and live a life of, like, just crying over. Mm-hmm. And so it just put a lot of things in perspective.
2: Thank you so much for telling us, girl, your story.
10: I know.
4: Wearing the clothes.
2: Always the dudes.
4: Wearing the clothes is crazy, though.
2: I didn't say guys, only people that dads did this. I said anybody.
10: Everyone call in, yeah.
3: Well, yeah, it's maybe other men. Maybe Calientes. People don't want to put their moms out there, you know what I'm saying?
4: Yeah.
2: Okay. Now we're protecting them. Okay, their moms are dead, that's fine. Their moms are in heaven.
4: Oh. Their dads are, Shout out to all Central Americans.
3: I was going to say that Central Americans, man, get it together.
2: They're going through a lot. The kids of Central Americans are going through a lot.
3: Oh, sí, está en caliente allá.
2: It is really hot there. Isn't Central America where the equator's at? Ecuador right there?
3: They need a snowstorm right now.
2: Cool everybody down.
3: Cool everybody down at the equator.
2: Oh, my God.
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5: 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Got a crash at Pacoima on the 5 North for Van Nuys. That's all from Tarabella Street. In Carson Saul blocking the lane on the 110 southbound on the ramp towards the 405. And vehicle rolled over in Lawndale. Carpooling is blocked off right now. 405 southbound before right down to Beach Boulevard.
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21: 21?
19: Look at this studious fool.
22: All right, perritos, if you want to lose some weight, stop drinking water. You're wasting your time.
23: Oh.
22: All right? Because a new research put diet drinks against water, and some people lost weight. All right? Liverpool researchers split 493 adults, some overweight, some with obesity, into water groups or diet drink groups. All right. Both groups spent a year in weight management. All right. 222 people completed. All right. So those that finished kept off about 11 pounds with diet drinks and 8 pounds with water. You can lose 3 more pounds if you just drink diet soda, dog.
24: I don't believe it.
22: You don't believe the research?
24: No, I believe it.
22: You don't believe science?
23: No. It's like that one documentary where the Super Size Me documentary where he lost weight because he only ate one thing and it was, but he ate it every day and look, he got sick. And it's like, yes, you probably can lose weight, but it's probably not the best way to lose weight. You know what I'm saying?
24: I disagree. I have Coke Zero all the time. I lost like 15 pounds.
22: Look at you. You look amazing.
23: You lost 15 pounds? Can't tell,
24: yeah, I lost 15 pounds.
23: Where?
24: Oh, you'll see.
25: We don't.
26: I used to drink a lot of soda, and that's one of the ways I dropped 30 pounds.
23: By giving it up.
26: Yep. Yeah, so all I drink was water, though. That's it.
23: Yeah, but he's not saying that he started drinking it. He's saying he stopped drinking it.
26: Yeah.
24: Yeah, but I switched from regular soda to Coke Zero.
22: Diet soda. Zero calories.
23: Mm-hmm. You cut sugar. That's what you did.
26: But there's also there's other stuff that's in diet soda that makes you gain weight.
23: Let's go. And there's other stuff in these things that are not the best for your body.
26: Yeah.
24: Coke Zero is basically air.
26: What's bad for you in water?
23: So,
25: ooh.
23: I don't know. It depends on which water.
26: Actually, there's some water.
23: I can't fight with you on that. On your side on that one. Water's good for you, bro.
26: I think water's.
22: I'm not saying it's not good. I'm just saying, you know, you can
23: lose more.
26: Maybe
22: You can lose more.
23: And they did do a study.
22: Drinking diet.
23: To those people. Yeah.
22: Yes.
26: Mm-hmm. I like what Khan does. Like, he's trying to drop soda. But what he does is he'll take like a baby sip of it just to get the taste out, and that's it. That's good. Mm-hmm. So
23: to
26: that's
23: feel
26: a good,
23: like, the
22: just to feel a little,
24: to feel
23: just
24: something.
23: Feel something.
22: Yeah,
23: feel
22: just a quick little bump. You know what I'm saying?
24: Bump of soda.
23: Not the whole can. I like how he did the thing where he just switched to the little Coke cans, but then he just drank 8 of them instead.
22: That's the problem. That's the problem, is that they make them so accessible here at Power.
23: Oh, really?
22: Yeah.
23: They'll cut that budget real quick. Don't worry.
22: No.
24: Yeah. There's Coca-Cola everywhere.
22: Oh, dude, it's all over the place. Everywhere you go, you want a Coke?
26: But there's also a case of water right next to it.
23: Right next to it.
22: There is?
23: Yeah. So accessible.
22: I can't see it. It's clear.
23: And it's the big size one. It's the bigger water.
22: I see right through it.
23: Yeah.
22: That's studious, Perritos. Go on a diet.
19: Hello, studious. Look at this studious ass fool.

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0: What's up? This is B-Real from Cypress Hill. Where are you from, Ese? Don't you know I'm local?
1: All right. My little kids in the room. Real question. Do any of you pay the electric bill or your crib?
2: There's a bill for that?
1: You're so stupid. Anybody?
3: No.
4: Not anymore.
3: The water one, yeah.
4: Not anymore.
1: So the answer is no?
4: No.
1: Okay.
3: Yeah, but
1: right,
3: I mean,
1: so you can't relate.
3: No, actually, no, I'm kidding. No. It's because there's two bills, and I was thinking the solar panel. The solar panel is, like, cheap. But the other one is, I think it's a lot.
1: Mm-hmm.
3: How much we
1: okay.
3: pay.
1: So you but don't you, don't, you're no, you don't do the paying.
3: Yeah. They take it off my credit card.
1: Okay. Angie, so you could just give me your credit card and I could use it. You don't know what I'm paying. You don't know how much I'm spending.
3: If I check my statement,
1: oh,
3: I will.
1: Oh, my gosh. Well, check this out. There's a San Fernando Valley man who got a $3,000 power bill.
4: Jeez.
1: And
3: what?
1: Has since launched a petition because that is crazy. Listen. Oh, my little aux cord is not here.
5: Mm-hmm. $3,000
3: is a lot.
4: Yeah.
1: Mine hitting for like $500 right now.
5: Damn!
1: Mm-hmm.
5: What?
1: AC.
6: Oh.
1: Yeah, the AC.
6: Across LA.
7: I was surprised that it blew up so much, but I also knew that there was no way that I was the only person that was getting a bill like this.
6: Opening his most recent bill to a number higher than he's ever seen since he moved into his home in 2019, over $3,300 compared to last year during the same pay period, which was about $2,600.
7: As somebody that lives in the Valley, you know that when...
1: So from $2,000 to
3: $3,000.
1: It's a lot.
4: That's so much.
1: So I'm saying certain people shouldn't go half on the rent because if they pay the utility bills, it stacks up. Poor hip and shit. Oh, okay.
4: Yeah, that variable, especially during the summer, and then when the summer doesn't want to end.
5: Yeah,
4: it's just like, damn, like that's a lot of money.
3: And you have it on for like it's the AC though.
4: That's what I'm saying. And then it's like, all right, just turn it off, and you're like,
3: it gets hot quickly, dude.
4: Yeah, and then you don't get billed for like another 2 months, so it's like I'll just worry about that in December.
1: So now there is a proposed petition, excuse me, to cap the heat tax after this bill and demand an independent audit and summer rate relief, which I think anybody in California would agree with.
5: Yeah.
3: Hell yeah.
1: Do I think it will happen? Not too sure.
3: No.
1: Probably. If you're getting 3 racks from that fool, and then who knows how much from Angie, who just gives away her credit card and doesn't even
3: check
1: how much people take for the bill.
3: It's not even that much. I think it was like $290. And that's with the AC. Mm-hmm. I mean, compared to that fool, that's nothing.
5: Yeah. My dad might be rich then because he has the AC on all the time.
4: Maybe.
5: So I'm like, damn, how much is the bill then?
1: It's pricey. Right. Yeah. That bill is pricey. All right. That was Don't You Know I'm Local. And let's get into some shizmation.
8: Zulu, come here.
9: Now what's going on?
10: Cheesemation with Angie.
3: Okay, you guys. This fool, Ben Affleck. Mm. Guess what happened to him?
5: Found a Latina.
3: No.
4: He fell in love with somebody named Yennefer. Yeah.
3: No,
1: it
3: he's
1: could
3: still
1: be
3: single.
1: Either one. Yeah, yeah. There's so many guesses.
3: Okay, no, he's still single. But this fool actually got banned from Instagram not once, but twice.
1: Uh-oh. For what is he doing? Being creep?
3: No, the dumbest reason, Lethy.
1: What?
3: For impersonating himself.
4: What?
3: Mm-hmm. Yeah, apparently somebody like told on him, and he actually got banned from Instagram twice. He said, I got banned from Instagram twice for impersonating myself. I had 6 followers. It was my kids and some of their friends. It was just an excuse for me to look at my kids' social media accounts.
4: Okay. Oh, he had like a burner.
5: Yeah.
3: No. I don't know. No, I don't think
1: so. Because he don't have an account.
3: Uh-huh. Yeah.
1: Like, I tried to tag him the other day because I went to the Netflix, his movie, his animals.
3: Yeah.
1: And it was a bunch of fan pages. So why don't they get it banned for impersonating?
3: I have no idea. I guess maybe because it says fan account.
5: Page? Yeah, that's what
3: but
5: it is.
3: But the fact that Ben Affleck got banned for, quote unquote, impersonating himself.
1: He's when it was himself. Like, I wonder if you can, what is it? What? When you combat it.
4: Like, fight it?
1: Yeah, like, if...
3: Oh, like, request to... Yeah, I don't know, but I mean...
1: Bro, you're actually Ben Affleck.
3: He is a real Ben Affleck.
1: Actually pisses me off because there's so many people that deserve to have their accounts banned,
4: and
1: they're just chilling, and then Instagram hits you with the, we check their stuff, and they did not violate Instagram, whatever. And it's like, what you mean?
4: Yeah.
1: They're harassing, threatening, all the ists, they're being, and they're still on here.
4: They're like, didn't violate any of our codes.
1: But Ben Affleck,
3: Ben Affleck, man, the real Ben Affleck got banned. Quote unquote impersonating himself.
1: You don't need a prayer. You're too old already. There's Jennifer's. Leave him alone.
3: Yeah,
4: I know, right?
1: Yeah. Your kids? No, you can hit up your kids.
5: Yeah,
3: for me.
5: Well,
4: Yeah. He was following.
1: Yeah, you can, if you want to see photos of your kids, you can hit them up. Yeah. Or that's call true. Them.
4: He wanted to stalk them. Right?
3: For sure. Yeah, for sure. That's what he said. All right. That's it for social media. That's it for Chismation, brought to you guys by your Toyota dealers. I'm Angie from Brownback Mornings on Power 106.
1: Greg, what's coming up with that scrolling?
5: Guys, we might be days away from being abducted.
1: Stop. Because it was just an earthquake in Long Beach, did you know? At midnight? There was.
5: But now we have to worry about being abducted. And I'll tell you by who next.
1: Okay, you don't have to talk that low. You don't have to hit us with that. Yeah, but we can't hear you.
5: That's scary.
1: All right, that's coming up. Inside Brown Bag Mornings, plus your tickets to go to Knott's Scary Farm. 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
8: 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Car rolled over in Lawndale. Carpool in two left lanes, block 405, stop at Hawthorne, and traffic stops at Inglewood Avenue. In Granada Hills, got an accident on the ramp 118 westbound towards the 405. Traffic come to a stop right now back at the I-5.
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1: Drink.
0: Stand up.
1: Drink.
0: Pass out.
1: Drink.
0: Wake up.
1: Drink.
0: Faded.
1: Drink.
0: Faded.

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1: Drink.
0: Pass out.
1: Drink.
0: Wake up.
1: Drink.
0: Fade it.
1: Drink.
0: Fade it.
1: Drink.
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0: Sparrow 106, 106 Diaz, good morning to you, and happy Friday. We made it, baby! We are at Friday, and yes, we got some goods to give away. We have tickets for you to go to Knott's Scary Farm. That's coming up in the 8 o'clock hour. If you're trying to get this four-pack of tickets to enjoy Knott's Scary Farm, we got them for you. But also, ooh, it's going down. We have an official advanced screening of the movie Street Fighter.
1: Nice!
2: Hadouken!
0: That was good. Okay, we have an advanced screening of Street Fighter. It's going down October 14th at LA Live at that Regal right there. You can watch it with me. I will be there. Plus, we got chances to win prizes and official Street Fighter merch. Caller 10, hit us up so that we can give you these tickets. It's a family four-pack. 818-520-1059. That's 818-520-1059. Just scare our phone screener, Angie, because she don't know that you're calling her right now. Just go. Oh, when she answers, she's like, hey, problem my morning. You go, I do it. And she's like, what the heck? Just how to get her, okay?
3: Yeah, I like that.
0: College time, we're going to give you tickets. 818-520-1059. And keep it here because on the way, we have Homie Helpline. And it's getting scary. We're going there, you guys. Inside the mind of somebody that has been mentally disturbed. Vic.
4: Oh, Victor.
0: We're talking 100%. About sleep paralysis.
3: Yes.
0: You had it before?
3: I've had it before. I've had it several times, mm-hmm. but the last time I had it was I was in my Hollywood apartment, mm-hmm. and I couldn't get up, but I could hear everything. Mm-hmm. And then I finally looked to the corner of my bedroom, and there's like a shadowy demon figure.
0: Yeah, you're a sleep paralysis demon.
3: And he was right there looking at me, and I started praying, and I started talking ish to him. Why? At the same time. Because, like, get out of this.
0: So you couldn't
3: like
0: wake up, but you could talk?
3: No, I couldn't talk, but it was, like, in my mind.
0: Oh, okay.
3: You know what I'm saying? Yeah. I was scared, but I didn't want the fool to know I was scared. You know what I'm saying? So I was just like, yeah, get out of here. This is a holy house. It wasn't really that holy, but
4: now your apartment.
3: No, my apartment was not that holy. But eventually I got up and it wasn't there anymore. But that was, it was so scary.
0: Oh,
3: but
0: yeah.
1: That was just little Vic.
3: No.
0: Damn.
3: That was not
0: Vic. Just wanted a cup of milk, guys.
3: Yeah. Ah, it's a demon.
0: See, that's why you can't talk about your sleep paralysis experiences, because people always are quick to tell you it's not real. Yes. It's just science. Your body woke up before yours did. But our homie Alex, he's coming up inside the Homie Helpline, because the way that his sleep paralysis has happened to him, you cannot tell us this is not something out of the norm. This is not something paranormal, man. This is crazy. And if it's happened to you, we want to hear your stories. Mm-hmm. That's coming up inside the Homie Helpline. Don't go anywhere. Let's go to the petting place.

0: girl group ran the world. Yo, I'll tell you what I want, what I really, really want. So tell me what you really, really want. I want my nanny.
1: What?
0: Oh, you will understand the drama once I get to it. Shout out to Mel B, man. She, there was just a lawsuit dismissed between her and her ex-husband. He was suing her for $5 million for defamation. Last month, it got thrown out by a judge in Florida because he filed it in the wrong jurisdiction. But that lawsuit itself is bringing up all the drama and the tea from their divorce in 2017. Now, apparently, in 2017, while they were divorcing, Mel B, Scary Spice from the Spice Girls, accused her husband of having an affair with their nanny. Okay. She accused him of getting the nanny pregnant.
2: What?
0: But then hold up, because the nanny turned around and started suing Mel B, saying, girl, you're leaving out a whole part of this story. According to the nanny's lawsuit, it was Mel B she had a sexual relationship with.
2: What?
0: For 7 years. The nanny claimed that most of their encounters were actually Mel B, not the husband. And when the husband did participate, Mel B knew about it and was involved. So Mel B trying to say, this woman's a homewrecker, you got the nanny pregnant, all of that. It's like, hey, can you add the part where I was sleeping with you too?
2: Oh, damn.
0: It was crazy. The nanny was like, look, you've been in a relationship with me before me and him even started doing anything.
1: Yeah.
0: And me and him started doing stuff because you wanted that to happen.
2: Wow.
1: She's a crazy
0: person. That's a plot twist right there. And Mel B eventually settled that lawsuit for a reported $2 million plus. Wow. So she was like, all right, let me just give you some money, nanny.
2: Damn.
0: Great job. Where were the kids at this point?
2: Right? Yeah. Nanny with no kids.
0: Nanny had a relationship with both people in the household.
2: Oh my god, the whole time Mel B was getting the nanny from the nanny.
0: Wow.
3: That was
4: actually pretty good.
3: Yeah. Wow. That was actually
2: okay.
0: Yeah. I still miss concrete.
2: I'm trying, guys.

0: think less than 16
1: days. Less than 16 days now.
2: They sent a cowl invite? Reportedly,
1: allegedly, Harvard scientists put out a statement that an object passed by our solar system, by the sun, so fast that the sun couldn't even absorb it. So it passed right by, and now it's in our solar system, and they don't know what it is.
0: Ooh. Oh, gosh.
1: Aliens.
0: So what does that have to do with the less than 16 days?
3: Yeah.
1: The what?
0: What does that have to do with the less than 16 days that aliens are
1: They're saying that they're going to get here in 16 days.
3: Because they're over by the sun?
1: They're on the route. You know, their GPS might be here in like 16 days.
2: Oh, there's traffic?
1: Yeah.
2: On the way over?
1: Who knows?
2: 16 days?
1: Aliens have traffic too as well.
2: Oh,
1: yes, yes.
2: They're coming from Hemet?
0: I bet you there's an actual report on this, and the way you're telling it makes me not
1: I'm scared. I don't know what you're talking about. 16 days. Well, 15
3: But
1: now.
3: Have they seen something? Like,
1: it was an object.
3: How does it look?
1: Yeah,
3: nobody
1: knows.
3: Can
1: you see it on Brown Bag Mornings 106? There's a picture of it, reportedly, allegedly.
0: So nobody knows, but there's a picture
1: there's
0: of
1: There's a picture of how it looks, supposedly. All right? Supposedly, this is how it looks.
3: How does it
1: passed by the freaking sun fast. That the sun couldn't even.
0: Okay, you yelling doesn't make it more believable. Just tell me the facts.
2: So it was a fast car.
0: Okay.
1: It passed by the sun so fast. If something passes by the sun, usually the sun will grab it.
2: Yeah.
1: And boom, gone. You're vanished, right? You're vanished because the sun's so freaking hot. This passed right by and everybody's like, whoa.
2: Maybe it was just a teenage.
1: What's going on here?
2: Teenage alien in a G35.
1: Oh, just.
2: You know, on the way to a takeover.
1: Sick takeover? That'd be tight.
0: Yeah.
1: See the picture on Broadway Mornings 106, Letty?
0: No, I'm trying to fact check this story. No.
1: It's the truth. It was from Harvard. They don't lie.
0: Okay. They said in July 2025, they saw something traveling at extraordinary speed, right?
2: Mm-hmm. Yeah.
0: But I'm wondering why that means the 16 days situation.
2: It's running late?
1: Yeah.
3: It takes that long?
1: There's traffic in the solar system.
2: In the Milky Way.
0: Don't look it up. Just believe Greg.
1: They have to dodge all the rocks and stuff that are flying in the air, so it kind of...
0: The meteors and stuff like that.
1: They probably stop by, like, Saturn to get some gas.
3: Okay. Saturn's all the way...
0: Okay.
2: They got to swerve on the corner
3: wall.
1: Remember, like, you take that one route, you miss the exit, now they have to go back around, and it takes a while.
0: No. Got you.
1: Maybe 16 days, we'll see some aliens, okay?
0: Less.
1: Yeah, 16 days.
0: Mm-hmm.
1: Beware, guys.
0: Beware. Let's get into the weather. Concrete.
4: And now, the weather. With Concrete Storm.
5: Perritos, it is going down for the weather Friday, October 9th. First, we head to the city of Wildomar. It's going to be hotter than Don Omar. 92 degrees and 66 degrees at night. Next, we head to the city of Santa Ana, where Angie walks around with a bandana. 84 and 68 degrees. Now, we slide to El Miradero, where you'll find hella güeros. 86 and 69 degrees. Lastly, we head to the city of Los Nietos. This sun going to have you feeling all prieto. 87 degrees and 69 degrees at night, perritos. It's not the last day of summer. I feel like this is not ending, perritos.
2: Yeah, you said it was. Just hold on till Thursday.
5: I thought yesterday was gonna be the last time at 8 p.m. It was supposed to end. Apparently, it hasn't, perritos.
0: And we're
5: right?
0: Fall, by the
2: still
0: way.
2: Hot. Mm-hmm.
5: Yeah. It's still super caliente. And guys, don't forget Rachel is coming into town this Sunday. So get your umbrellas because it's gonna get wet out there. It's gonna be a hurricane, not a cyclone. Shout out, Baby Bash. Wildomar, you're gonna be 92 and 66 degrees. Santa Ana, 84 and 68. And Miradero, 86 and 69 degrees. And Los Nietos, you'll be 87 and 69. 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Let's go!
0: And keep it here because inside the homie helpline, the homie Alex woke up to something demonic in his room.
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1: If you need a homie or need some help,
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1: We need a line. I mean, phone line. We got you for the homie helpline.
3: We're talking about sleep paralysis today. Get ready, everybody. Hey, brown bag, it's Alex again from New Jersey. Last time I told you about my cursed doppelganger ex. Does that mean his ex is his doppelganger?
4: Or look like the ex.
3: We'll find out. But that definitely wasn't my first paranormal experience. Let me tell you about my sleep paralysis and some of the wild-ish I've seen. I started getting it around 13. The first time, I woke up completely unable to move. I could only move my eyes. Standing in front of me was a tall man in a long coat and hat. I could even see his reflection. He looked like the Undertaker. He just stood there, staring at me. Then he leaned down toward me. I was scared AF, so I squeezed my eyes shut. Eventually, I snapped out of it, turned on the lights, and there was nothing there. I didn't sleep the rest of the night. Another time, I woke up paralyzed with something heavy sitting on my chest. I opened my eyes and saw a woman in a white gown standing over me. Her hair covered her face, and she had pitch black eyes. Then she opened her mouth, nothing but darkness. She started screaming and choking me. I could actually feel her fingers and nails around my neck. Then suddenly, I could move. I jumped up, gasping for air, but there was nothing there. But the creepiest one happened after I moved into a new house. I woke up paralyzed and felt the bed move like someone was getting in beside me. Then I felt fingernails scratching my back. Warm breathing air hit my ear, and whatever was behind me started humming. I kept my eyes squeezed shut because my curtains were open and I knew there was a window behind me. I didn't want to look at the reflection. But what if I actually saw what was humming in my ear? Because what if I actually saw what was humming in my ear? I'm told it's sleep paralysis. That is really just the brain misfiring. But it feels like sometimes seeing something that's actually there is not sleep paralysis. It feels demonic. I'm honestly not sure anymore. I'm with you. Mm-hmm. I'm with you.
5: Do you get sleep paralysis?
3: I've gotten it a lot throughout, and it started when I was a teen, too.
5: Mm-hmm.
3: Them sleep paralysis demons and kids going through puberty, I don't know what it is. They're just trying to make a visit. And no, it's wild. I got my period and sleep paralysis in the same week.
6: Wow.
3: It was wild. It starts as a teen.
4: A week to remember.
5: The demon's like, you're going through enough right now.
3: Yeah, I'll be back later.
5: I'll be back later.
3: Yeah. I would tell my mom she didn't believe me that stuff would happen to me because I would wake up and clearly see very dark, demonic things.
6: Mm-hmm.
3: And then you get told the whole spiel. It's your brain waking up before you wake up.
5: Yeah.
3: You're dreaming, but you're waking up. There has never been a dream as scary as a sleep paralysis, and I have hella good dreams, and that never happens in sleep paralysis. I never just wake up and there's gumdrops everywhere.
6: Oh,
3: Willy Wonka's whole spiel, right?
6: Yeah.
3: I'm not. It's always something scary.
5: Mm-hmm.
3: So it trips me out, these explanations of like, you're dumb, it's just sleep paralysis your brain.
4: Heck no. Yeah. You're inside the movie Insidious when that happens.
3: We're like, obviously, I feel.
6: Yeah.
3: This is Letty's opinion. We're obviously looking away from something actually happening because it might be too scary to admit. Like, yeah, there's other portals or dimensions
5: there
3: and
5: is.
3: These dark
5: there
3: things
5: is.
3: That, and you may be more sensitive and they're coming through and they're messing with you and versus that.
5: Yeah.
3: 'Cause then you also have the other senses that you're feeling. Our homie mentioned that he felt the scratches and he felt the hot breath.
5: Mm-hmm. Yeah.
3: You feel hot breath. I've felt it at one point. The same breathing on like behind me and all of that. And it was whatever it was.
6: Uh-huh.
3: I can't account for the sense of feeling the hot breath.
5: Yeah.
3: You feel me?
5: Yeah.
3: Like dreams happen and you know, like, I don't know. I'm not going to taste something in my dream.
5: Mm-hmm.
6: No.
3: I'm not going to feel something in my dream unless it's one of those. But, but this one, you felt the hot breath and it's like, that's weird.
5: Yeah, I've gone through, like, sleep paralysis once, and there was one time where, like, the demon, I remember so clear,
3: because
5: I lay on my back when I sleep.
6: Mm-hmm. Okay.
5: So I felt the demon lift up my arm, like 100% lift up the arm, and then I just stood there and like had my hand in its
3: hand up.
5: But when I woke up, both of my hands were
3: on the floor,
5: on my side, like literally like by my side, and I was just like, that is terrifying. Like, I do not like this at all. And it kept I get them a lot.
3: It's science, bro.
5: Yeah,
3: it's science. It's your brain waking up science, before you. Yeah. Just all of that.
5: Want to throw my hands in the air for no reason?
3: Yeah,
4: And is it true that if you lay on your back, it's more likely to happen?
3: Yeah, that's what I heard. Because they said when you lay on your side, it doesn't happen.
5: I sleep on my back, and so
3: I'm wondering what science part of that. Is the logical explanation.
5: That's insane. I literally, I can only sleep
3: on my back. But spiritually, it's that you're, since you're laying down, you're leaving yourself open to everything. And you're not protecting yourself. You're not protecting your third eye. You're not protecting your little carita, spirit. And then that's why that stuff happens.
5: If I sleep with my back against, you know, facing towards the wall, I feel like something's behind me.
3: To the side.
5: Mm. Oh, yeah. Like if I'm laying on the side facing towards the wall, I feel like something's behind me.
3: Your mom's room is right next door. You're fine.
4: So.
5: What is scary?
3: It's your dad. It's your mom. It's your dad tucking your mom in at night.
4: So to protect myself spiritually, I should sleep face down, ass up.
5: Why would you?
4: So no demon.
0: I don't know.
4: Me.
0: I literally never.
4: That was no. I'm trying to figure this out.
5: Try it out.
0: Yeah.
3: Look, just because Concrete's not here, you don't have to like fill in for his funny, my friend.
4: Oh, I'm not. It's not working.
3: No.
4: So no. You know.
0: Yeah.
5: He wants to try it. That's what he wants to do.
3: You go ahead and do that.
0: Yeah. See what kind of experience you get. Yeah.
3: See what happens. All right. Let's go to Alex though. Alex, hit us up. What's up, Alex?
2: What's up? Hello.
3: Alex.
0: Hi, Alex.
2: Hey, how's everybody?
3: Alex, better than you. Clearly, you're not trying to get this sleep paralysis demon.
0: Oh, no.
3: All right, you've given us some crazy examples of your sleep paralysis, my friend. It started when you were a teen. Did anybody believe you?
2: My brother and my mom believed me the most, especially because my mom would get it when we were younger. You would hear her, like, in a room. We all, you know, we grew up poor, so we all would share a room. So there were times she'll be asleep, and then suddenly she'll start like screaming in her sleep. So you're like shaking her, but she won't like wake up. Like she's just screaming. So you're like moving her, you know, because you're scared. You don't know what's going on.
5: Yeah, that's terrifying.
2: And then, eventually she'll wake up, and then she'll like, oh, it's okay. I had a bad dream and stuff. You know, didn't want to scare us as kids. So as we got older, when she started telling us, like, oh, you know, she would see things.
3: Yeah.
2: Same with my brother. My brother would get it when he was, like, when we moved, when we started, like, sleeping in separate rooms, that's when he started getting it, too. So, yeah, they were the two that believed me the most.
3: Yeah. Okay, so who did you get the explanation from that this is scientific? You're just waking up before your body does.
2: It was one of my friends. She was like one of those like go straight like really religious people.
3: Yeah.
2: And she would tell me like, oh no, it's just, you know, your body waking up. All these different explanations and basically just telling me, making me feel like I'm crazy.
3: You know what's wild? That religious people should be the ones that believe in this the most, because much paranormal stuff happens in the Bible.
5: Then
3: Loki, they're the ones that do the exorcisms.
5: Thank you.
3: Why are you trying to like say, hey, I believe in God, so that the stuff that's happening to you, it's not real.
5: But that thing is in your room.
3: Yeah,
5: doesn't exist.
3: It's not real.
5: No, not there.
3: Honestly, when I would have sleep paralysis, I would start doing the Our Father, and it would go away because I had it so many times.
5: Yeah.
3: That I was trying to figure out how to combat it myself.
0: Yeah.
3: Initially, like I tried screaming, and there was no yell that could come. Like I could hear myself go, but it was I'm trying to yell for my mom, and I can't. And then I started doing the Our Father, and the thing just. Snap away. Yes.
0: Damn.
3: So I'm like, this has to be some spiritual stuff because God is helping me get rid of it.
0: Yeah.
3: You feel me? But it's science. It's science.
0: According to some people.
3: It's science. It's just you waking up before.
0: I doubt it.
3: When was the last time you got it, bro? Alex?
2: It's been a while. Well, I moved into this house. Like, it's been like 2023. So like before then. Moved like here July 2023. So probably like February of 2023.
3: So you just wanted to hit us up about your scary stuff just because? It hasn't even happened to you recently?
2: No, I think, you know, thank baby Jesus, because I don't want to go through it again.
0: Yeah, oh, yeah, that's scary.
4: I think you're getting a visit tonight, buddy.
5: Yeah, I feel like, yeah. That's the thing. I feel like you just summoned it.
2: I don't know. You want to sleep with your butt up.
3: Yeah, that's my business.
4: That's my, I'm trying to protect myself.
3: I try to forget about that.
5: And that's the weirdest part is, like, I feel like if you bring it up, it comes back. It happens.
2: Yeah.
3: You start talking about it.
5: Yeah.
0: Mm-hmm.
3: Yeah, los demonios. And it's wild because it's different things. Because you'll have, like, the guy with the guy, the tall man with the hat, right?
0: Yeah.
3: You'll have the lady that, in, like, different lores and different cultures, it's a witch that's on you, right?
5: Yep.
3: You have all of these. I remember I had it one time when I was asleep with my newborn baby, my oldest son.
4: Oh, that's scary.
3: I was rocking him in, like, a recliner chair, and I knock out. And then it happens. Like, sleep paralysis is happening. I can't move. It's like the room is there, but it's something just different about the room. He was literally a newborn. I had balloons in our room from, like, welcome back, welcome home. The balloons started swaying. That's what I remember. The balloons are swaying. And I see what people would call duendes creeping up from the floor to grab. I knew they wanted my son.
4: Oh, hell.
3: I knew that they wanted him.
0: Yeah.
3: And so I'm scared because I can't move. Luckily for me, we lived in a spot where there was hella people, and one of the kids ran into the room, like in real life, and hit the recliner, and I startled awake.
0: Oh, thank God.
3: But I was going through that situation, and I was like, I need to baptize this kid.
0: Yeah.
3: He's 20 and has not been baptized, but I just told myself I need to do it. He has been baptized because parents couldn't stay together, and then we had a beef, and it was a whole thing.
5: Yeah,
3: but
5: yeah,
3: you know what?
5: Yeah.
3: I pray for that kid.
5: And you live by a cemetery.
3: So now I live by a cemetery. Yeah. Yes, don't start.
5: It doesn't happen. Recently,
3: it happens. It happens all the time. It's just part of my life now.
0: All that.
5: So you're just like,
3: Well, because I know how to combat it. Like, I know to pray. You know what I'm saying?
5: Yeah.
3: And then I know, like, similar to what Vic said earlier about cat, like, you gotta yell at it or say, like, this is God's house. Mm-hmm. This, like, only God and only good are allowed in here. Mm-hmm. Sometimes when it's, like, the spiritual stuff, right? Yeah. Ghosts or what have you, they don't know where they're going. They don't know what they're doing. They're just passing through life. Yeah. Or whatever, their afterlife. So you gotta let them know, not here.
5: Yes.
3: And you can't be here. And then they'll scoot out.
5: That's what I was telling the crew earlier, that there's, like, a ghost in my house that swings open the door. And I confirmed it because I was just chilling in my living room, and this is a heavy door. It swings open, boom, right? And I was like, don't think twice about it, whatever, right?
0: You didn't get scared
5: I didn't get scared because I was just like, stuff happens and it's an old house.
0: Okay.
5: Second time, boom, door swings open, wide open. And I know I closed this door all the way.
3: Yeah.
5: So I was, like, sitting there just, you know, ghost, please leave this house. You're not welcome here.
3: Yeah.
5: And then it happens all the time.
3: You gotta be more with your chest. More. Go sleep!
5: Go sleep!
4: Get out of here!
0: Get out of here! Yell at it!
4: Before I sing Our Father or Hail Mary by Tupac.
5: Come with me!
3: Alex, let's go to Alex in Stanton. Alex in Stanton, good morning. We're talking about sleep paralysis. Has it happened to you? Let us know. Alex, what's up?
6: Good morning!
3: What's up?
7: Good morning!
3: Talk to us.
6: I'm calling because I wanted to share a little experience that I got, right?
3: Ooh.
6: And it started one day when I was laying down and I was about to fall asleep. And then I've had the sleep paralysis in the past when I was younger, okay? This time I'm like 17 and I just was like, I'm not going to be scared like this. So I tried with everything to move my body. I was able to move my neck slightly.
3: Okay.
6: But before that, I felt breathing on the side of my neck.
3: Mm-hmm.
6: I felt it. I didn't just feel it. I heard it.
3: Mm-hmm.
6: So when I was able just to move just enough, I was able to see only his forehead. And he had, like, sunken eyes, right?
3: Ooh.
6: But he glowed. He glowed like the moon. And as soon as he backed off, then I was able to move. So I got up, turned on the lights, and me being like 18, it was kind of scary, but I wasn't scared of the situation, but I still, you know, went next door and called my mom. My mom right away is like, she was like, what did you see? Let's pray because it happened to me in the past.
3: See, and don't you feel like gaslit when they tell you, oh, it's just you waking up? Like, how is that just me waking up?
4: Yeah.
3: That never happens in other... Yeah. I never feel a caress on my neck. It's always the hot breathing from a demon.
0: That's crazy. That's like the common thing that you guys all get, like the hot breath.
3: I've got it. Yeah. And the both Alexes got it. Let us know about you. 818-520-1059. That's 818-520-1059. Sleep paralysis is scientific or paranormal? You let us know. 818-520-1059. It's Power 106.

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2: We need a line. I mean, phone line. We got you, for the homie helpline.
0: And this morning, we wanna hear about your
3: sleep paralysis demon.
4: Wake up! Wake up! Wake up!
0: You see those memes like my sleep paralysis demon right there in the corner waiting for me to knock out?
5: Oh, man.
0: For real. Why they gotta be so scary? And why all of our imaginations have to hit the same kind of sleep paralysis
4: That's
0: demon?
4: That's true. Why are they always in the corner?
0: Always in the tuck, bro. Waiting.
4: Is it a ditty? Sleep paralysis demon?
0: No.
6: Mine didn't have a Yankee fitted, but maybe yours did.
0: Vic's gonna get it. Vic might be a Yankee fitted. He's laying down the way that he wants to now. All right. Chrissy in San Fernando. What's up, Chrissy? Chrissy. Come out and play. Hello?
4: She's still asleep.
7: She's laughing. Chrissy. Hi, guys.
0: Hi.
7: Hope you guys are all doing good.
0: You're doing good. Yeah. Hey, take me out, Bluetooth baby girl. Put me right to your earlobe.
7: Sorry, give me one.
0: It's okay. Hey, it's okay. We know the CHP. If anyone got a problem with it,
4: yeah,
0: we're just going to hit up after Talavera, get you good. Chrissy.
7: Oh, my gosh. That's so funny.
0: Talk to us, baby girl.
7: Wait. First of all, my daughter's on the road coming home from Sacramento University. She's listening, and she loves you guys.
0: Hi, baby girl.
7: So, back in 2019, I was a postpartum doula, and I was working at the night shift, and I had just put baby down. I had been asleep exactly every time you have, you put the baby down, you set your timer for their next feeding, right? They're only a couple weeks old. So, we're fast forward that I put the timer, it's 3 o'clock. I wake up, it's 3:07, which means I've only been asleep for seven minutes.
0: Yeah.
7: Okay, I can hear my mom talking. My mom used to talk on the phone a lot. She's passed away. But she used to talk on the phone a lot with her cousins, with her auntie, whatever. And so I was like, Mom, like keep it down. And she's like, oh, sorry. But when she came to the door and I looked at her, she was standing there, but I could only see her. I could not see her from her waist up. It was all black. And why? Because the Grim Reaper was standing behind her.
0: Whoa. No. What? How'd you know it was the Grim Reaper with the whole thing, the whole knife thing?
7: Like the whole, yes, the knife thing, the shadow, everything, right? And so I went home that morning, 6 a.m. She's like, oh, ¿cómo te fue tu noche? And I was like, oh, it's okay, Mom. But I got really scared. I was like, es que te vi así, like really dark, and I couldn't see you from the waist up. She's like, oh, pero qué raro. She's like, because I'm right here. I'm okay. And I was like, okay, you know, that was that. Fast forward to September 21st, we find out my mom is sick, and then she lived another 8 weeks, and then she passed away November 29th. So it was like,
4: wait, the Grim Reaper was before.
0: Yeah, yes. She sleep paralysis, yes, the Grim Reaper behind, yes, her mom, and then her mom got sick, mm-hmm, and her mom died.
4: Months later.
7: Yep.
0: Hold on, because you said you're a nighttime nanny. Were you at other people's house?
7: Yeah, so
0: you?
7: I don't know if the NDNA still stands, but let's just say it was a person from the show Full House, if you know that show.
0: Oh, wow.
7: Yeah.
0: Was it a twin person or not a twin person?
7: Not a twin person. Uncle level.
0: Uncle level. Was it Uncle Jesse?
4: Yeah. Oh, wow.
0: Oh, that's so cool. He's so fine. But you were at his crib. Your mom was there?
7: Yes. No, my in sleep.
0: In the sleep, you saw your mom. I thought you actually saw your mom.
7: No.
0: Wow. Oh my God.
7: Yes.
4: That's scary.
0: I'm scared.
4: The Grim Reaper was standing behind the mom.
0: Yeah. No, behind her own mom, but her own mom wasn't there. She was dreaming also of her mom.
4: Yeah.
0: And then her mom.
7: Exactly.
4: Oh my.
7: Yeah. It all happened in 7 minutes because I set the timer and I was like, all right, I got to feed the baby in 2 more hours, you know?
0: Yeah.
7: Set the timer. Uh-huh. And when I was like, wake up. Like, to yourself, right? Let me, because that's what you said. And sure enough, I was like, oh my God. And I was like, oh. And then I looked, and it was 3:07. And I set the timer at 3 o'clock.
0: Yeah. But Chrissy, why are you smiling while you're saying it? Because your mom is not here anymore.
7: Well, I'm like nervous, but.
0: Okay. I'm like,
7: so crazy. That I mean, it's crazy. Now going to be my mom's about to have 8 years.
0: Yeah, you said November, November 29th.
7: Yeah, November 29th. Mm-hmm. So, and I have my daughter listening, but it's just like, but what you said about like doing the prayer, like really, like that helps. Like if you like that, or obviously telling yourself like, wake up, like it's not real, it's not real. Mm-hmm. Like usually, like you're going to wake up.
0: So Chrissy, let me ask you this. After what you experienced in the sleep paralysis and then in real life, do you agree with that it's just your body waking up before you do, or is it something paranormal according to you?
7: I think it's actually both. I mean, I think the thing is that science and, you know, the universe and spiritual world, yeah. I think they all coincide together, to be honest.
0: Mm-hmm. Oh, wow, it's both. Oh, that's a combination. Yeah. I like that. Thank you, Chrissy. Thank you for your story. Shout out to your baby girl.
7: Thank you.
0: I hope you never have any of those dreams.
5: Yeah, yeah.
0: I hope
5: you never experience it.
7: Same.
4: Terrifying.
0: Yeah.
6: Grim Reaper?
4: Behind her mom, that she was dreaming about, and then her mom passes away.
0: At
6: Uncle Jesse's house.
0: Later. That's pretty crazy. That part's the cool part.
6: I know. Talk about a full house.
0: Okay.
6: You don't need to try.
0: You can just be yourself.
4: Over 7 this morning.
0: Who are you?
5: You're special.
0: He's Nick Young shooting those air balls. Power 106, number one for hip hop in Van Nuys. Shout out to all the peritos out there in Van Nuys. We're talking about your sleep paralysis demons, okay?
5: Yes.
0: Jose and Montclair, this actually happened to you 2 days ago. Jose? Oh, he's not on the line anymore.
4: Oh my
0: Would
4: God.
0: You look at that? He's probably
6: demon.
0: Dreaming.
6: Demon got him.
0: Dreaming.
5: Don't say that.
0: ¿Qué dijo?
6: I just said the demon got him, but it was a joke. I hope.
0: Okay. Mary, and Mary's not on the line either. Can we get people that are on
4: These
0: the
4: are some
0: line,
4: very
0: please?
4: Holy names for Mary. Some stories.
7: Yes.
0: Hello.
7: Hi. Okay. Good morning, brown bag.
0: Talk to us, Mary. We're talking about sleep paralysis demons because our guy Alex, he continues to have them. Started when he was 13, mm-hmm. and like he's gotten the worst of it, from a man sitting on the corner of his house looking at him to one breathing down his neck and scratching his back, and a witch sitting on his chest and yelling straight into his face. What happened to you?
7: Well, I spoke to you guys a couple of weeks ago. I was the girl that was in the hospital with the ghosts in there.
0: Yes.
7: And I told you guys to check out the video on TikTok.
0: Yes.
5: Oh, yes.
7: Yeah. Okay. So after I was released from the hospital, when I was at home recovering, I got slapped. And is it demons? Is it you scientific? You know what? It's whatever you're open to, because I'm going to tell you right now, I was not a sweet little angel once upon a time. I changed my ways, but I used to practice, okay? So I know that a lot of it, I kind of, like, opened my arms to it, so a lot of things used to happen to me. So my ex-husband got pushed when we used to do security at Linda Vista Hospital before they made it into a senior living home, and he got pushed. I've encountered and experienced things. But yes, I did get slapped and I got scratched on my chest. So yes, it's very true. And if he's seen people in the corner, if he's had people, witches or whatever, you know, he can't decipher what it is.
0: Yeah.
7: It's very true. And one of the things that when I did change my ways, you know, one of the things that I used to use when I used to practice was the Bible. So, and when people used to get sick and I used to try to do like limpias on them,
0: mm-hmm.
7: right? Aside from candles and all that, I used to read Psalm 92. So, you know, I was very, very, you know, into it, you know, and I used to go to stores and go purchase, you know, all my knickknacks that I needed. But yeah, you know, people don't believe it, but it's true. I literally have seen go sitting in cars, and you know, and now that you know, I pray now.
4: You're telling me you know, saw a ghost sitting in a car.
6: Wait, hold on.
7: You guys got questions.
6: Hold yes, on. So you used to be a witch, yes. is what you're saying?
0: Yeah.
7: I used to practice. I don't consider myself a witch. Yeah. Someone that says,
0: she wasn't gang related, she was gang affiliated.
5: Oh, okay. God,
7: there you go.
0: Yeah, she was gang adjacent.
4: Okay. Your gang name was witch.
0: No.
6: She was in a tagging crew.
0: No, she was. She was a tiger. Wasn't there yet. She didn't want to get jumped in.
6: Oh, my God.
0: What? I'm scared to ask about the song. Can you ask?
7: About the women?
6: What's the psalm? Like, what? You said that
7: Psalm 92. Psalm 92 in the Bible, it's on Psalms in the Bible, and it actually is a protection thing. So when someone is actually like experiencing a slight possession or whatnot, you actually use that, and you have to say it with force. But there's more that you need to do with it, like you know, because you got San Simón, you got like different, you got like Santísima Muerte, you know, people who practice Santería, then you got people who practice other things, mm-hmm. other things that I used to practice. Mine was like a mixture of everything. And you have to do other things just besides a psalm. But if you're strong, if you're strong enough and you're grounded,
0: yeah.
7: you could actually do it. Someone doesn't have to believe or practice or even be godly, but if you say it with force and you mean it and you know, you're allowing to cleanse a person, it really will work. So when I was in the hospital, I know that was happening to me, right? Mm-hmm. And like the shower turning on and just different things happening to me but when I got home, I knew that things were going to be different and I was going to have to, you know, fight a battle, because you do fight battles in your sleep.
8: Yeah.
7: Everybody does, you know, even when they say, oh, I had a deja vu, you know, would you consider that a witchcraft? It's like, you know, how about like,
0: no, oh, wait, how is deja vu? No, don't do that.
6: Wait, what's wrong with deja vu?
0: No. That's a great gentleman's club, isn't it?
9: Victor?
6: That's what they say.
0: There's witchcraft there. That's
8: what they say. She said she saw a ghost driving in a car.
0: See, yeah, like sixth sense. I'm just seeing all these.
8: She got, that's not her homie ghost. Know.
0: But also, she brought this upon herself because she used to practice. She used to be around.
9: I don't practice.
0: Let's go. I didn't know we were going from sleep paralysis to witchcraft. I personally didn't make the correlation, but I get when they say like a witch is sitting on you.
9: Yeah,
0: it might be that part.
4: Mm-hmm. Makes sense.
0: It doesn't.
4: Because it's paranormal, right? Witchcraft.
9: Yeah, but it's different because sleep paralysis, you're sleeping.
4: But that's still paranormal activity happening.
0: What witch when I was 13 was like, hey, I'm gonna go tap in over here.
9: Yeah,
0: you know what I'm saying?
9: I'm gonna teleport right here.
0: Mm-hmm. What I do personally think, because every time it would happen to me, it happened to me on a consistent basis, and there were moments in time I just remember where probably every week I mm-hmm. was getting some form of sleep paralysis visitation, right?
4: Yeah.
0: And it was always different. At some point I saw something shooting from the window at me, kind of like a Mothman, if you've ever seen Mothman Prophecies. This was before I saw that movie. Then I saw that movie and I was like, that's the thing that shot at me. There was parts where, again, I felt like the heavy breathing. There was parts where something spoke to me in a very deep voice, telling me to disappear. All of these different things were happening. And what I attributed it to is that maybe they're on the other side or whatever, there's some kind of like portal or door, and it's like, hey, this girl or mm-hmm. this person, this individual, this spirit is sensitive to us, so now other people know, and other people are like, tag team,
8: let's go.
0: Like it's just once someone there or something there knows that you're sensitive to it, you become like a portal,
6: like a target,
0: and a target for other ones,
4: like Monsters Inc.
0: No, not like a door like that. No, like, not like a scare. I'm not thinking of monsters at all.
9: No.
0: Yeah. I'm just thinking literally on the other side, that once they see like that individual is sensitive to or whatever, has those capabilities, then different beings in the same thing go and hit me up.
6: You just blew my mind with that Monsters Inc. stuff.
4: That's the thing. They have doors that they walk through, and they have all every kid that they know. Like, this one's scared from this. This one's scared of this. This one's scared of this.
0: No,
4: so they scare them in a certain way.
0: It's not the same, but I get you.
6: Based on a true story.
4: They find out Boo, and Boo's not scared.
0: No, because I don't scream. Like, people don't. You can't scream. You can't move.
6: Well, not that part.
4: Not that. Yeah. Just the whole concept of it. That was the whole.
0: Because the whole concept is the screams light the city up.
6: Oh, yeah,
0: can
6: true.
0: Please not get distracted. Please. All right, let's go to the phone lines. Luis in North Hollywood. What's up, Luis?
10: Yo, what's going on, you guys? How we doing?
6: Luis.
0: I don't know anymore, Luis. Talk to us. What happened to you? We're talking about sleep paralysis and if it's science or paranormal.
10: I think it's both. I think there's two types of sleep paralysis. I think there's like a science one and there's like an evil spirit one.
0: Ooh. Which one did you get?
10: I had the evil spirit one.
0: What happened?
10: Two things happened at once while I was going through that sleep paralysis. The first one, I broke up with my ex-girlfriend. Yeah, we broke up. I go back to my parents. The first 2-3 days, I'm going through sleep paralysis. I'm like, what's going on?
0: Okay.
10: You know? I'll see dark shadows. There's one time where someone grabbed my legs, and they were just shaking it. And, dude, oh, my God, it felt like the bed was lifting. What? I was like, what's going on? You know, I was praying, God, please, wake me up. Mm-hmm. Okay, yeah, I just kept having it. 2 weeks later, my ex-girlfriend, sorry about that.
0: Yeah.
10: She's like, hey, I got to come clean. I'm like, what's going on? And she's like, I got to come clean. I got to tell you something. I'm like, all right. You know, I'm over here thinking, okay, you know, she's going to tell me she cheated on me, whatever. Yeah. I'm like, all right, I'm ready. She's like, I did brujería on you.
0: What?
6: Oh, my God.
10: Yeah. She's like, I did brujería on you. My mom kind of helped me with this. It was something for me. You know, I just really loved you, blah, blah, blah. I just wanted you to come back. I did everything I could to get you back. I'm like, no way. I started freaking out. I was like, no way. All right. Another thing.
0: Did you get back with her?
10: My bed. No, I did not get back
0: with her. Oh, she sucked at it. Okay.
6: That's
0: but you don't have a choice, respectfully, if your brujería is done on you.
10: Yeah. I was like, you know, I mean, my parents, I grew up super religious with them. So, I mean, I was just trying to stay away from the evil.
0: Yeah.
10: Okay. So the same thing when that happened. Obviously, I moved back with my parents. I'm sleeping in a twin size bed. I feel metal object on my bed. I'm like, yo, what am I sleeping on? And I'm like, why is my back hurting so much? Why am I feeling so much back pain out of nowhere? Mm-hmm. There is nothing under the bed, but in the corners of the bed, I guess my cousin also lived with us. He practiced the what do you call it? La Santa Muerte?
0: Oh, my God. Dang. Yeah. Your cousin that lived with you in your very religious household that kept you away from the dark stuff?
10: Correct.
0: Okay.
10: They were in the corner of the bed. Of my bed. The one that I was sleeping in. And I was like, whoa. Like, I was shocked. I was like, why am I sleeping with these two, with these candles? He's like, you know, in my corner of my bed. I was freaking out. And the same thing that was going on when I had moved back with my parents.

0: that wasn't you? And he's like, no, that wasn't me. What are you talking about? And I'm like, whoa.
1: Damn.
0: Yeah, that was some scary thing. Like, the scary part was when the bed was shaking. Like, my foot was on the, like, you know, sometimes I still put the blanket on or no blanket. But that bed was shaking. When I tell you guys it was shaking, it was shaking. It was the scariest thing ever. But
1: you gotta be careful.
0: I feel like it had to do. Yeah, I feel like it had to do with all that brujeria and about the muerte. Like
1: sleep fish down.
0: Yeah. I was like, dude. Like no. I told my friends, like, something bad's going on over here. We gotta fix it.
2: Yeah, I hope you fix it.
3: Yeah,
2: I hope you fix it.
3: Yeah, Louis.
1: That twin bed is scary too.
4: Three people on one bed.
1: Yeah, he's like, and then my brother, and then my cousin, and then the demon was staying with us for a while.
2: On the twin bed.
1: Yeah. That's the scariest part.
2: Damn.
3: They were crowded.
1: I know.
3: In that little bed.
2: Valerie in South Central. Our homie Alex gets sleep paralysis and is wondering if this is paranormal or actually science. Valerie, you had a whole different kind of experience, huh?
5: Yeah, it's kind of crazy.
2: It is.
3: What happened?
2: Basically, Valerie danced with the devil.
4: Hold on.
2: That's a mortal technique, by the way. Val, you spoke with Satanás?
3: What?
5: Yeah, I spoke with the devil. Like, it's such a weird experience. To this day, I can't process it.
2: Uh-huh.
5: And it started like, this was not that recent, it was almost a year ago.
2: Valerie, put me to your ear. I need to hear you loud and clear.
5: Valerie? Hello?
1: There we go.
5: Okay.
2: What happened?
5: This isn't so recent, but this is like a year ago now.
2: That's recent.
5: Like, I still talk about it.
2: That's recent. What happened?
5: Basically, I don't know if it's a sleep paralysis, I think, but, like, at night, like, my whole body, like, I can't move it, but, like, I can feel it tingling, like, if I was trying to move it.
2: Mm-hmm.
5: But one time, I was just dead asleep, and, like, I just feel, like, something on me, and it's just whispering, saying it was gonna take my soul, it was gonna take me from this whole world, the evilness is here, and I'm ready to go.
4: Okay.
1: And what else?
2: It's because the beat and is hard, like, as the beat bangs.
5: And I'm like in my head, like, what the heck is going on? Like, please don't take me. And I just start praying, because, like, they say when you're in a sleep paralysis, always start praying, because that's the quickest way to, like, get out of it.
4: Yeah.
5: So I started praying, like, midway as this thing was telling me as it was going to take me and it was time for me to go. And at mid-praying, I hear another voice. Wow. And I'm like, oh, what's now? What's going on now? And it's another voice. And it said to that other voice saying, it's not going to take me ever once in my life. And I think that was like an angel or God telling him that he cannot touch me at all.
2: Yeah. So another spirit came in and was like, no, you're not taking this one.
3: Not Valerie.
5: No. Yeah. And so I prayed and then all of a sudden, like, I'm like released from the sleep paralysis. I wake up and it was a Sunday morning too. And I was like, I'm going to church this morning.
3: Hell yeah.
2: Let's go. And that's how you go to church, kids. Learn your Our Father's por favor. How old are you, Valerie, right now?
5: I am 16.
2: I knew
3: it. Oh my
2: You're
3: God,
2: baby
3: a girl.
2: Teen. Oh my
3: a
2: God.
3: Teen.
1: That's scary.
2: Cuidado, Val. Que Dios te bendiga, mijita.
3: Do you go to church now, like, every Sunday?
5: Oh, low-key, no.
2: Tampoco, Angie. Okay. Tampoco.
3: Come on. That's
2: a goal.
3: Sunday.
2: That's a good goal.
1: Yeah.
2: She's 16, Angie.
5: Yeah. I talked to, like, the priest and stuff.
3: Oh, nice.
1: Yeah.
5: And he told me, like, oh, like, you only got sleep paralysis because you hold grudges against people. And I was like, oh, okay.
2: Dang. Make me feel judged. Thanks, priest.
1: All right.
3: For real.
1: Wow.
2: Thanks, Catholic Church.
1: It's the last time I do a confession.
3: For real.
2: Who are you holding a grudge on, baby girl? Who's doing this to you, Val? How are you doing this to yourself?
5: I had, like, a little grudge against my father for a bit, but that's over now, so it's okay.
2: Let's go, baby girl. And don't hold on to that, because let you be clear and free from that, okay, baby girl? Valerie,
5: okay.
2: Hold on the line.

0: That's scary. Dude.
1: That's terrifying.
2: I look, you got like goosebumps.
3: I believe it though. You know, it made me remember another time that I got sleep paralysis. So again, I used to sleep in the sala and on the couch.
0: Yeah.
3: And so I was sleeping, and on the other side of the sala was the kitchen.
0: Mm-hmm.
3: And so I get sleep paralysis, and I feel it. Like, okay, something has a hold on me. And I start, like, it's happening to me so much that I'm, like, scanning. Like, okay, what is it this time? Which spirit, demon, entity is in here, up in here? And I feel two presences in the kitchen. Oh. One is a young boy, and he's the one holding me. And I start praying, and it doesn't go away. And then I feel his mom telling the little boy to let me go. Like how she said they were having a combo.
0: Yeah.
3: The mom was telling the little boy, let me go. And he almost was like, oh, okay. And then I wake up.
0: What?
3: Yeah, yeah. So that's where I say, like, it feels like it's so many different things. It's not always
0: bad.
3: Well, it's always bad, respectfully. Yeah, yeah, yeah. But it's not the same one. It's not, like, always the Mothman, or it's not always the Grim Reaper. Yeah. It's not always the witch. Like, it's just, since you're so open to that world, different things come by.
0: Yeah.
3: And then there you go. Then I had that experience. Yeah.
1: You got a little a-hole kid just holding you down.
3: Yeah, just like a little Greg. Just like,
1: yeah. Yeah, just, she's mine.
0: I want it.
1: Let her go.
3: And then the mom be like, no.
0: Dejala.
1: Yeah,
3: so just be very aware of that. And prayer works.
0: It looks like it.
3: Learn your Our Father if you don't know it already, if you know it in Spanish, whatever that may be. Not the Hail Mary. You're doing Tupac Hail Mary, and now I want the sleep paralysis demon to visit you while you're face down, up, like you said.
2: If I'm face down.
3: Let's see. Let's find out.
2: No,
3: let's find out.
2: I'm safe. They said I'm safe.
3: And you just hear me like, ooh, woo.
1: It's like, no, no, don't visit me.
3: No, I don't want this.
1: I'm not
3: going
1: to sleep on my face down in butter.
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3: Okay. You want to go to Not Scaring Farm? We got tickets for you.
1: Yes.
3: 818-520-1059. That's 818-520-1059. This morning, it is I.
0: Letty.
3: Me and all my demons are going to be playing for you. Call up and pick whether I will win these tickets for you or I won't. Win these tickets for
1: all
3: you.
1: Right.
3: The crew's gonna come up with the subject because I always know all the answers because me and my producer Ramona, we create it.
1: So you guys
3: gotta come up with something. Okay. Gotcha. But I have 7 things that I have to name in 10 seconds. Okay?
0: Gotcha.
3: 818-520-1059. That's 818-520-1059. Power 106.

0: it slowly.
1: That was from your sleep paralysis demon. Said, hey, see you tonight.
2: Ready or not.
1: Here I come. Ah, I'm scared.
3: I don't want to be scared anymore.
1: Okay, we have Knott's Scary Farm tickets. Knott's Scary Farm tickets on the line. And it is I that will play today. And let's see who we're playing for. Jonathan in Anaheim. He says that I can get this.
4: All right.
1: Brianna in Ontario is going against me. Brianna, why you got to do that, Brianna? What'd I do to you? Hello? Bree.
5: Hello?
1: Wow.
5: Yeah.
1: Girl power. We're supposed to stick together, Brianna.
3: For
1: I'm kidding. I'm kidding. Don't let me guilt you. Don't let me guilt you.
3: Okay.
1: It's okay. If I suck, she wins. If I don't, Jonathan gets these tickets. Okay.
4: All right.
1: I'm putting the 10-second timer. And you guys came up with it. I don't know what
3: you
1: the
3: don't
1: heck.
3: Know. You don't know. You don't know.
1: Okay.
4: You ready?
1: No. Yes.
4: Okay,
1: go.
4: You ready? In 10 seconds, name 7 horror movie villains. Go.
1: Freddy, Michael, Jason, Cruella DeVille. The girl from Insidious, the girl from The Ring, the girl from 7 Days.
2: The Ring of 7 Days.
1: That was really good. Oh, I'm proud of myself.
4: You got...
3: What's the girl from The Ring? Yeah. What's her name?
1: It's a cool name.
3: Yeah.
1: It's Samara? A great name.
3: Was
1: yeah,
3: it Samara?
1: Yeah, Samara.
3: We'll give it to her.
2: Or was that The Grudge? Yeah, Samara. Samara,
1: yeah, there's Samara, a girl Samara. From The Ring too.
2: Samara.
1: Yeah,
2: so you got
1: I did
2: 4.
1: It. No, I didn't.
2: You said the movie name.
1: And then then I said The Grudge.
2: No, you said The Ring.
1: No,
2: you didn't say The Grudge.
1: No,
2: you didn't say The Grudge.
1: I said Cruella. I said
2: you did say Cruella.
1: Yeah, she is. She's
2: not
1: an evil villain. You said villain.
2: I said horror movie.
1: I had a scary dream about her.
2: I said horror movie villain.
1: Well,
6: you do the thing I do.
2: I said horror movie villain.
1: Hey, Vic's Army! Well, guess what? Okay, Brianna, you win.
2: Yeah.
1: Wow.
5: Hell yeah.
1: Oh. Damn, Brianna. You're welcome. Girl power. And he was coming up.
3: Listen, Kobe Bryant was stopping by another woman's house a lot. That's next inside Chismation.
1: Okay. Oh, no.

0: Oh my god, that's scary. Yeah.
1: That's scary.
2: You have to.
1: Yeah, let's go watch sing-alongs. Okay, keep it here because we have the Beaks teachings on the way, as well as DJ E-Man with the Brown Bag Mornings house party to start off your Friday. But first, let's get into some shizm.
3: Zulu, come here.
4: Now what's going on?
5: Chismation with Angie.
0: Okay, you guys, I don't know what's going on that apparently people want to start talking about Kobe, okay? Yesterday, I told you Nick Young was talking about how Kobe was throwing stripper parties. Yeah. Now, this actor and film producer, Michael Douglas, is saying how Kobe would go over this actress' house a lot. I'm talking about Catherine Zeta-Jones. She's known as, like, the girl from Zorro.
2: From Zorro, yep. Yeah.
0: She's actually Morticia Adams. She's Wednesday's mom.
1: Yeah.
6: Oh, wow.
1: She's Boyne.
6: Yeah, she is.
0: Yes.
6: Fine.
0: She's, fine. She's married to Michael Douglas, mm-hmm. right? And now Michael's saying, you know what? Before me and her got married, engaged, Kobe was going at her house for any reason. So apparently back in 1999, Catherine and Kobe were actually neighbors. They lived out in Palisades. Uh-huh. And he was saying that Kobe was just finding any reason to just go and show up at Catherine's house. Like, reason? He was trying to get at Catherine. Meanwhile, Michael and Catherine were having, like, a whole, like, long-distance relationship. Aww. Because Michael lived in New York, and then Catherine lived out here.
2: Oh, I know. Okay. He was sick to his stomach.
1: Probably talking to her on the phone, like, oh, yeah, Kobe came over for some milk. Yeah.
2: All of a sudden, ding, ding. Yeah. Oh, yeah. That's Kobe also, again. Oh!
1: Please clarify, this is not married Kobe or
0: no,
1: with
0: no.
1: Vanessa.
0: So this
1: Bryan
0: is
1: Kobe.
0: Actually, it happened.
1: Let's not do the rumors.
0: No. This actually happened before he even met Vanessa.
2: Ah, okay. So he was hella young. Yes. He was hella young.
1: He's a youngin.
0: Yeah, that's what I was saying. Like, it happened, like, in 1998, 1999.
2: He probably saw Zorro and then went straight to her
1: house. Hell yeah. And they were over there. It seemed like he was respectful because it's just like he would be over, but nothing ever happened, right?
0: No. Michael didn't say anything happened, but he was just saying, like, Kobe was just finding any excuses to stop at her house. He's like, I don't know how many times he said, quote unquote, lost his dog, but it was like a lot of times.
6: He's letting the dog out on purpose.
2: Yeah.
6: Like,
2: oh, it's over here
1: my
2: again.
1: Dog over here.
6: Yeah.
2: Threw my ball over your fence. Yeah. Sorry, can I go get it?
1: Yeah. But be clear, nothing happened.
0: No, nothing happened.
1: It was before Vanessa Bryan.
6: Yes.
0: It is.
1: Catherine Zeta-Jones never said that they hooked up or anything.
0: Never. Mm-hmm. All right, that's it for Chismation, brought to you guys by your Toyota dealers. I'm Angie from Brownback Mornings on Power 106.
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8: Los dioses! Oh my god!
9: All right, perritos, with just a few more days in Hispanic Heritage Month, we have another word, all right? This word right here, your dad has a couple of these inside the garage. You just don't know it. The word is chirimbolo.
1: Chirimbolo.
9: Also known as, in English, a thingamajig. Oh. Of one of those. Pass me a chirimbolo.
2: Uh-huh. Oh, okay.
9: You get that? Oh. You get that? Yes, dude. What does it mean? It's an oddly shaped object you don't know what to call. Basically, a thingamajig. It can also mean a utensil or a miscellaneous gadget. That mystery gadget in the kitchen drawer that you don't know what it is, that's a chirimbolo.
2: Doesn't have really a name. It's just like a
9: thingamajig.
2: Thingamabob.
1: Okay.
9: Yeah. You know,
1: why,
9: like,
1: would that be bad?
9: Because you don't know what it is. And if they say, hey, let me grab that chirimbolo, you're gonna be like, what? Uh-huh. And then you have to explain it. You know what I'm saying? Once you have to explain it, it's not bueno.
2: Chirimbolo.
6: I usually hear, like, chinga.
1: Well, see, you can't say that on the radio.
9: Yeah.
1: Either that. Same.
9: Okay. Well, you should just say chirimbolo.
2: Okay, okay.
9: Chirimbolo.
2: It's
9: safe, dog. It's super safe, right? Just a few more days, perritos, for Hispanic Heritage Month. It's your boy Concrete. Let's go.
1: Eso. And we got our guy DJ E-Man, our chirimbolo over there.
6: Hey.
1: He's getting on the turntables.
6: Hey.
1: Good morning, E-Man.
6: Good morning.
1: You ready to turn this up?
6: I'm great. I want to kick off this mix with something very special for Greg C.
0: For Greg E.
6: Greg C.

0: what is that? Like four, 6 bars, 8 bars?
1: Yeah, she did.
0: Let's go.

0: Friday, Eman.
1: Happy Friday. I'm feeling good. The weekend is pretty much here, so let's go.
0: Eman, you guys are doing high school stuff, no?
1: The Power 106 All-Star Basketball game. We were out last night at, where were we at last night? Nogales High School.
0: In La Puente.
1: Great game last night.
0: What went down, bro? What went down?
1: It went into overtime.
0: Okay.
1: And we pulled it off. Well, we won by 1 point.
0: You won by 1 point? Yes, you couldn't have let the kids have it, man.
1: It just happened that way.
2: Come on, man.
0: They got to learn.
1: Regardless, the schools always win.
0: Oh, yes, wow. And no participation trophies around here. All right. More Brown Bag Mornings on the way. What's coming up, Vic?
2: Speaking of that, should kids automatically get every foul ball at a baseball game? We're gonna debate it next in sports.
0: The great debate is next. 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
2: 21.
0: Look at this studious fool.
3: Perrito, scientists have discovered something interesting about relationships, all right? Women can actually recognize their man's natural body odor without seeing it. And fellas, before you panic, don't worry. This does not mean you can smell cheating, okay, perritos? Researchers tested 82 women, including 40 who were in relationships. They had women smell shirts worn by men they knew and complete strangers. Women were able to distinguish between familiar men's body odors from strangers. Bro, your girl knows your smell better than you know your PIN number, perritos. When in relationships, women rated their partner's natural scent sexier than the scent of unfamiliar men. I hope so, dog.
4: Yeah, I would hope so.
3: I hope so.
2: Fair enough.
3: Can you recognize if, say, for example, your boyfriend hugs somebody else? Can you recognize a scent that's not his on his shirt?
5: I would think so. I haven't smelled it, but
6: good.
3: Oh,
6: good
3: that's
6: job,
3: good.
6: Marcus.
3: Well, that's good. Yeah.
4: She smells Marcus's armpits. I'm pretty sure she knows everything about him.
3: Like, yeah.
4: Yeah.
7: And I'm pretty sure if he did that, he would change shirts.
4: Yeah.
6: Oh, that's what I'm pretty sure.
5: For you to come up with
6: takes
5: that
6: one and no one, right?
3: Yeah.
6: Check his laundry, Jordan. Check his laundry.
3: Check his laundry.
4: That's crazy.
3: It smells like Bath and Body Works.
7: I don't need this shirt anymore. What happened? It got hot.
4: Yeah. Got a stain on it. You know.
3: You buy two of everything just in case. You carry one in the trunk.
7: I would never. I don't have a closet in my trunk either.
3: I don't know.
5: In a frunk.
3: That you always keep them guessing. You have to buy 6 or 7 different colognes. You feel me? Or whenever
6: you just don't do that.
3: Or just don't cheat. Yeah. Of course, yeah, that's the ultimate.
7: That's my strategy.
3: Because women can smell you a mile away, perritos. So be careful, all right?
6: Thank you.
3: Stay ready.
6: Science.
8: Shoot the J. Shoot it. Play ball.
7: All right, you guys. The Dodgers are moving on to the NLCS to take on the Brewers. They beat the Braves, but the fans also had that winner mentality in the stands, all right? There was a petty Dodger fan who didn't give a little puny Braves fan a foul ball, all right? Everyone in the whole stadium was chanting for him to give the little kid the ball, and the Dodger fan stood on business and said no. All right, everybody was like having a debate online and saying he should have just gave the kid the ball. You know, that's what baseball is about. And then there's other people like me that's saying, do not give that kid the ball. He's an op. Okay, I don't care if he's 4 years old.
6: He's a little kid, but he was for the other team.
7: Yeah, and I felt like the parents were like trying to like pull a fast one because they sent the kid up there 10 rows up
6: to get the
7: ball himself.
6: To get the pity of whoever.
7: Yeah, to get
6: the
7: little sympathy.
6: It.
7: Like, oh, here you go, kid.
6: Who hit the home run?
7: It was just a foul ball.
6: Was it their team or was it Dodgers?
7: I'm pretty sure
6: it was
7: a Braves player.
6: Oh, okay.
7: But it was just like, you just catch a foul ball, you're excited. You know, he's sitting behind home plate. Okay. He's with his dad. He wasn't like an old man. He was probably the Dodger fan. Yeah, the Dodger fan.
6: How old was the Dodger fan?
7: He was probably like early 20s.
6: And how old was the Braves fan?
7: 4 years old.
4: I'm not giving that kid that ball.
7: Yeah, he can't even read.
4: He doesn't even know where he's at.
7: That's what I'm saying.
5: Mm. Well, he knows where he's at.
3: He's going to want to play with that ball. He's not even going to put it nowhere. He's going to want to go play catch and hit it.
7: This kid was geeked.
3: God forbid this child wants to play baseball.
6: How bad is that?
4: That baseball is more for the dad, if anything.
6: No.
4: Yeah.
6: He's actually going to put that baseball to good use. The other kid's going to resell it. I see that kid. That kid looks like a hype beast.
7: He looks like a hype beast?
6: That kid was at ComplexCon last weekend.
7: That's why he was so happy.
6: Yeah. He was like, you know, the resale value on this.
7: Okay, so would you have gave the little kid the ball?
6: Yes.
4: No.
6: Yeah.
4: No.
6: If his player hit it.
7: And he's on the opposite team.
6: Yeah, but the opposite team hit it, right?
7: Yeah.
3: Yeah.
6: I've seen people that... they'll catch it and throw it back because it's not
7: the home run.
6: Home run.
7: Yeah, they do that.
4: Home run.
6: And it's like, why not keep it? You know, but it's like, oh, but it was by the other team.
7: So you throw it back. Yeah, I wouldn't do that because you get thrown out of the stadium. But I mean, it was just a foul ball. It was like I've gone to plenty of games. I've never caught one foul ball.
6: Yeah,
7: I would be so geeked if I did. I'm sorry, kids.
3: You can't catch them when you're in the 300s, dog.
7: That's my problem.
3: You're sitting with Vince Scully up there, buddy.
6: Goes up there.
3: You have to wait. Fernando Valenzuela over there.
7: My hands are all slimy.
6: Concrete. Cristito goes to get a foul ball, and the other person's not. It's Greg, and he's like, "I'm not giving it to you."
3: That's whack.
6: Yeah, right.
3: He says that now because he doesn't have kids.
6: Mm-hmm.
3: But if you had kids, you'd be more sympathetic towards kids.
4: He does not know where the hell he's at.
6: He knew that at a baseball game. He knew enough to go chase it.
4: He doesn't know what a baseball is, probably.
3: What do you mean?
4: That kid
6: he's
4: does not deserve.
3: How do you know that?
4: That kid's looking at the freaking sky at an airplane passing by. That's what he's doing.
7: Yeah, he doesn't know what's going on.
4: Yeah, he doesn't know what's going on.
7: But okay, what if I catch the ball?
3: You wouldn't fight for your son?
7: No. Say my son's not there. I catch the ball. What if I'm gonna take it home to my son? Everybody's shaming me at the stadium. Like, give the kid the ball. He's gonna get
6: you
7: the
6: wouldn't.
7: Ball.
6: You when don't I'm do those kind of things for
7: yes,
6: your
7: do.
6: Son. You don't let him meet his favorite wrestler. You don't let him dress up at Complex.
7: It's because he was running at church.
6: Mm-mm.
3: I get it. No, but it's kind of like going to like a giveaway. You must be present to receive the mm-hmm. gift.
6: Yeah. So, why didn't your kid go with you to set?
3: Yeah.
7: Because it's expensive.
3: Then, well, he doesn't deserve a ball either.
6: I'm with you, Concrete.
7: No.
3: Yeah.
7: I'm not giving the kid a ball. I'm giving my kid the ball for sure.
4: I'm not giving anybody the ball. I'm keeping it myself.
7: Yeah. I can see that.
3: A foul ball, dog?
4: Yeah, it's a foul ball in the playoffs. It's a playoff foul ball. I'll take it.
3: A four-year-old?
4: I'm in Atlanta, right? I went all the way.
6: You're a nice guy.
4: I went all the way to Atlanta.
6: You're a nice guy.
4: For a baseball game. To watch a baseball game, and I happen to catch a foul ball from the playoffs?
7: Well, okay, Connor, you giving it... Let's say your kids are there, but another kid is asking for it.
3: Hell no.
7: So it's
6: no,
7: one of your
3: my kid. If my kid's there,
6: yeah.
3: No, not if my kid's there. I'm giving it to my kid.
6: It's
3: if my kid is
6: case.
3: There,
6: it's not the same case.
7: Okay, so if your kids aren't there, you're with the homies, and then a kid comes up, you just give it to him?
3: Yeah, like that, yeah.
6: And the kid didn't come up. The kid also was trying to get the ball, no?
3: Yeah.
7: It was like
6: they were both trying
7: back.
6: To get the ball. And I've seen like a compilation of people that give it to the kid.
7: Yeah,
6: know?
7: I don't know where that like,
3: I don't know.
6: And I
7: that.
6: Bet you like it's fun to say we'd keep it. It's fun to say, but you guys haven't caught one. To even
4: no, I've caught a ball before.
6: Oh, you have?
4: Yeah, I've caught a ball before.
6: Where?
4: Yeah.
7: Where is it?
4: Dodger Stadium.
6: Oh,
7: where is it?
4: There was a little kid. There was a little kid that was next to me too. He's like crying about a ball. I was like, "Screw you, kid! It's my birthday."
6: So you have a Dodger. You have a Dodger ball.
4: Yeah, I was so drunk and I got it.
6: You have it. Where is it?
4: I think it's by my TV. Yeah, it's by my TV.
6: So you, a Padres fan, hate the Dodgers. You have
4: a
6: Dodgers baseball.
4: Hey, give me a ball
6: on your TV. So every time you watch TV, you're watching a Dodger.
4: It's just there. It's just a ball. You know, okay. some little kid was like, "I want a ball, Dad." I was like, "Sucks for you."
6: I
4: got a ball.
7: I believe him.
4: No, I'll take a picture of it. I got you.
6: I believe you got the ball. I don't believe that you did that to the kid.
3: He goes to Big Five right now and just buys ball.
4: No, there's a bunch of kids.
3: He puts Dodgers 2018. Foul ball.
6: Called by Greg C.
7: Yeah,
3: a kid wanted
7: we
3: it.
7: We can't agree online. They're having debates. We can't agree either. But yeah, so the kid didn't get the ball.

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1: But Prop 3 is easy. While Donald Trump attacks public education,
0: Prop 3 maintains critical funding for our local schools.
1: And Prop 3 is not a tax increase and does not raise taxes on anyone.
0: Read the official language on your ballot.
1: Prop 3 extends the current income tax rate on the wealthiest 2%.
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1: While Trump takes money out of public education, Prop 3 maintains funding for our classrooms. Vote yes on 3 to protect funding for local schools and special education and do what's best for our kids.
0: Ad paid for by Yes on Prop 3, sponsored by

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0: being petty.
1: What? Petty, petty girl. Pretty and I'm petty as. Pretty and I'm petty as. I'm going to take you way back to the 90s when this girl group ran the world. Yo, tell me what I want, what I really, really want. So tell me what you want, what you really, really want. I want my nanny.
2: What?
1: Oh, you will understand the drama once I get to it. Shout out to Mel B, man. She, there was just a lawsuit dismissed between her and her ex-husband. He was suing her for $5 million for defamation. Last month, it got thrown out by a judge in Florida because he filed it in the wrong jurisdiction. But that lawsuit itself is bringing up all the drama and the tea from their divorce in 2017. Now, apparently, in 2017, while they were divorcing, Mel B, Scary Spice from the Spice Girls, accused her husband of having an affair with their nanny. Okay. She accused him of getting the nanny pregnant.
3: What?
1: But then hold up, because the nanny turned around and started suing Mel B, saying, girl, you're leaving out a whole part of this story. According to the nanny's lawsuit, it was Mel B she had a sexual relationship with.
3: What?
1: For 7 years. The nanny claimed that most of their encounters were actually Mel B, not the husband. And when the husband did participate, Mel B knew about it and was involved. So Mel B trying to say, this woman's a homewrecker, you got the nanny pregnant, all of that. He's like, hey, can you add the part where I was sleeping with you too?
3: Oh, damn. My God.
1: It was crazy. The nanny was like, look, you've been in a relationship with me before me and him even started doing anything.
2: Yeah.
1: And damn, me and him started doing stuff because you wanted that to happen.
3: Wow.
2: She's a crazy
1: person. That's a plot twist right there. And Mel B eventually settled that lawsuit for a reported $2 million plus. Wow. So yeah, she was like, all right, let me just give you some money, nanny.
3: Damn.
1: Great job. Where were the kids at this point?
3: Right. Yeah, nanny, not even no kids.
1: Nanny had a relationship with both people in the household.
3: Oh my God, the whole time Mel B was getting the nanny from the nanny.
1: Wow.
4: That was
5: actually pretty good.
4: Yeah. Wow. That was actually, okay.
1: Yeah. I still miss concrete.
3: I'm trying to find out. Scrolling with
5: zombies. Guys, I'm terrified. There's earthquakes happening everywhere, apparently.
1: Yeah, Long Beach just had one in midnight.
5: The waves are freaking hitting the beaches and just.
1: Oh, yeah, that's
5: kind of
1: what happens. That happens. The waves hit beaches.
5: Reportedly, yeah, allegedly, the airports are down right now. There's no computers working at airports.
1: Be careful
5: right now
1: what you say, because that can cause mass hysteria.
2: Yeah.
1: You need to clarify that happened.
5: That's what was reported, allegedly.
1: By who?
5: By Concreto.
1: Okay, Concrete.
5: Yes.
2: Oh, my God.
1: Concrete didn't say that. We're not going to put words in Concrete's mouth.
5: All right.
1: You're
5: reportedly, allegedly, but now we have something more. Now we have something more to be scared about.
2: Okay. What?
5: Aliens. They might be visiting us in 16 days, guys.
1: I think less than 16
5: days. Less than 16 days now.
3: They sent a Cal invite?
5: Reportedly, allegedly, Harvard scientists put out a statement that an object passed by our solar system, by the sun, so fast that the sun couldn't even absorb it. So it passed right by, and now it's in our solar system, and they don't know what it is.
1: Ooh. Oh, gosh.
5: Aliens.
1: So what does that have to do with the less than 16 days?
2: Yeah.
5: The what?
1: What does that have to do with the less than 16 days that aliens are
5: They're saying that they're going to get here in 16 days.
2: Because they're over by the sun?
5: They're on the route. You know, their GPS might be here in like 16 days.
3: Oh, there's traffic?
5: Yeah.
3: On the river?
5: Who knows?
3: 16 days.
5: Aliens have traffic too as well.
3: Oh, yes, yes. They're coming from Hemet.
1: I bet you there's an actual report on this, and the way you're telling it makes me not.
5: I'm scared. I don't know what you're talking about. 16 days. Well, 15
2: but
5: now.
2: But have they seen something? Like,
5: it was an object.
2: How does it look?
5: Yeah,
2: nobody
5: knows.
2: Can I
5: see you can see it on Brown Bag Mornings 106. There's a picture of it, reportedly, allegedly.
1: So nobody knows, but there's a picture
5: of
1: it.
5: There's a picture of how it looks, supposedly. All right? Supposedly, this is how it looks.
2: How does it
5: passed by the freaking sun fast. That the sun couldn't even.
1: Okay, you yelling doesn't make it more believable. Just tell me the facts.
3: So it was a fast car.
1: Okay.
5: It passed by the sun so fast.
3: If something
5: passes by the sun, usually the sun will grab it.
3: Yeah.
5: And boom, gone. You're vanished, right? You're vanished because the sun's so freaking hot. This passed right by and everybody's like, whoa.
3: Maybe it was just a teenage.
5: What's going on here?
3: Teenage alien in a G35.
5: Oh, just.
3: And on the way to a takeover.
5: Sick takeover. That'd be tight.
1: Yeah.
5: you see the picture on Broadway Mornings 106, Letty?
1: No, I'm trying to fact check this story.
5: It's the truth. It was from Harvard. They don't lie.
1: Okay. They said in July 2025, they saw something traveling at extraordinary speed, right?
3: Mm-hmm. Yeah.
1: But I'm wondering why that means the 16 days situation.
3: It's running late?
5: Yeah.
2: It takes that long?
5: There's traffic in the solar system.
3: In the Milky Way.
1: Don't look it up. Just believe, Greg.
5: They have to dodge all the rocks and stuff that are flying in the air, so it kind of
1: takes the meteors.
5: Yeah, the meteors and stuff like that. They probably stop by, like, Saturn to get some gas.
2: Saturn's all the way.
1: Okay.
3: They got to swerve on the corner.
5: Remember, like, you take that one route, you miss the exit, now they have to go back around, and it takes a while.
1: No. Got you.
5: Maybe 16 days, we'll see some aliens, okay?
1: Less.
5: Yeah, 16 days. Mm-hmm. Beware, guys.
1: Beware. Let's get into the weather. Concrete.
0: 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With Concrete Storm.
6: Perritos, it is going down for the weather Friday, October 9th. First, we head to the city of Wildomar. It's going to be hotter than Don Omar. 92 degrees and 66 degrees at night. Next, we head to the city of Santa Ana, where Angie walks around with a bandana. 84 and 68 degrees. Now, we slide to El Miradero, where you'll find hella güeros. 86 and 69 degrees. Lastly, we head to the city of Los Nietos. This sun going to have you feeling all prieto. 87 degrees and 69 degrees at night, perritos. It's not the last day of summer. I feel like this is not ending, perritos.
3: Yeah, you said it was. Just hold on till Thursday.
6: I thought yesterday was going to be the last time. At 8 p.m. it was supposed to end. Apparently it hasn't, perritos,
1: and we're
6: right?
1: Fall, by the
3: still
1: way.
3: Hot. Mm-hmm.
6: Yeah. It's still super caliente. And guys, don't forget, Rachel is coming into town this Sunday. So get your umbrellas because it's going to get wet out there. It's going to be a hurricane, not a cyclone. Shout out, Baby Bash. Wildomar, you're going to be 92 and 66 degrees. Santa Ana, 84 and 68, and Miradero 86 and 69 degrees, and Los Nietos, you'll be 87 and 69. 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
2: Perritos, it is going down for the weather Friday, October 9th. First, we head to the city of Wildomar. It's going to be hotter than Don Omar. 92 degrees and 66 degrees at night. Next, we head to the city of Santa Ana, where Angie walks around with a bandana. 84 and 68 degrees. Now, we slide to El Miradero, where you'll find hella güeros. 86 and 69 degrees. Lastly, we head to the city of Los Nietos. This sun going to have you feeling all prieto. 87 degrees and 69 degrees. Degrees at night, perritos. It's not the last day of summer. I feel like this is not ending, perritos.
3: Yeah, you said it was. Just hold on till Thursday.
2: I thought yesterday was gonna be the last time at 8 p.m. It was supposed to end. Apparently, yeah. It hasn't, perritos.
4: And we're
2: right?
4: Fall, by the
3: still
4: way.
3: Hot. Mm-hmm.
2: Yeah. It's still super caliente. And guys, don't forget Rachel is coming into town this Sunday. So get your umbrellas because it's gonna get wet out there. It's gonna be a hurricane, not a cyclone. Shout out, Baby Bash. Wildomar, you're gonna be 92 and 66 degrees. Santa Ana. 84 and 68 in Miradero, 86 and 69 degrees, and Los Nietos, you'll be 87 and 69. It's your boy Concrete from Brown Bag Mornings of Power 106. Let's go!
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0: finally the weekend is cooling off, right? I'm looking forward to the weekend. Concrete, please let us know what's up with this weather.
1: Brown Bag Mornings. And now, the weather. With Concrete Storm.
2: Perritos, it is going down for the weather Friday, October 9th. First, we head to the city of Wildomar. It's going to be hotter than Don Omar. 92 degrees and 66 degrees at night. Next, we head to the city of Santa Ana, where Angie walks around with a bandana. 84 and 68 degrees. Now, we slide to El Miradero, where you'll find hella güeros. 86 and 69 degrees. Lastly, we head to the city of Los Nietos. This sun going to have you feeling all prieto. 87 degrees and 69 degrees at night, perritos. It's not the last day of summer. I feel like this is not ending, perritos.
3: Yeah, you said it was. Just hold on till Thursday.
2: I thought yesterday was gonna be the last time at 8 p.m. It was supposed to end. Apparently, yeah. It hasn't, perritos.
4: And we're
2: right?
4: Fall, by the way.
3: Still hot. Mm-hmm.
2: Yeah. It's still super caliente. And guys, don't forget, Rachel is coming into town this Sunday. So get your umbrellas because it's gonna get wet out there. It's gonna be a hurricane, not a cyclone. Shout out, Baby Bash. Wildomar, you're gonna be 92 and 66 degrees. Santa Ana, 84 and 68, and Miradero 86 and 69 degrees, and Los Nietos, you'll be 87 and 69. It's your boy Concrete from Brown Bag Mornings of Power 106. Let's go!
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0: Brown Bag Mornings. And now, the weather. With Concrete Storm.
1: Perritos, it is going down for the weather Friday, October 9th. First, we head to the city of Wildomar. It's going to be hotter than Don Omar. 92 degrees and 66 degrees at night. Next, we head to the city of Santa Ana, where Angie walks around with a bandana. 84 and 68 degrees. Now we slide to El Miradero, where you'll find hella weddos. 86 and 69 degrees. Lastly, we head to the city of Los Nietos. This sun going to have you feeling all prieto. 87 degrees and 69 degrees at night, perritos. It's not the last day of summer. I feel like this is not ending, perritos.
2: Yeah, you said it was. Just hold on till Thursday.
1: I thought yesterday was gonna be the last time at 8 p.m. It was supposed to end. Apparently, yeah. It hasn't, perritos.
3: And we're
1: right?
3: Fall, by the
2: still
3: way.
2: Hot. Mm-hmm.
1: It's still super caliente. And guys, don't forget, Rachel is coming into town this Sunday. So get your umbrellas because it's gonna get wet out there. Mm-hmm. It's gonna be a hurricane, not a cyclone. Shout out, Baby Bash. Wildomar, you're gonna be 92 and 66 degrees. Santa Ana, 84 and 68, and Miradero 86 and 69 degrees, and Los Nietos, you'll be 87 and 69. It's your boy Concrete from Brown Bag Mornings, or Power 106. Let's go!
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3: Perritos, it is going down for the weather Friday, October 9th. First, we head to the city of Wildomar. It's going to be hotter than Don Omar. 92 degrees and 66 degrees at night. Next, we head to the city of Santa Ana, where Angie walks around with a bandana. 84 and 68 degrees. Now, we slide to El Miradero, where you'll find hella güeros. 86 and 69 degrees. Lastly, we head to the city of Los Nietos. This sun going to have you feeling all prieto. 87 degrees and 69 degrees. Degrees at night, perritos. It's not the last day of summer. I feel like this is not ending, perritos.
4: Yeah, you said it was. Just hold on till Thursday.
3: I thought yesterday was gonna be the last time at 8 p.m. It was supposed to end. Apparently, yeah. It hasn't, perritos.
5: And we're
3: right?
5: Fall, by the way.
4: Still hot. Mm-hmm.
3: Yeah. It's still super caliente. And guys, don't forget, Rachel is coming into town this Sunday. So get your umbrellas because it's gonna get wet out there. Mm-hmm. It's gonna be a hurricane, not a cyclone. Shout out, Baby Bash. Wildomar, you're gonna be 92 and 66 degrees. Santa Ana, 84 and 68. In Miradero, 86 and 69 degrees. And Los Nietos, you'll be 87 and 69. It's your boy Concrete from Brown Bag Mornings of Power 106. Let's go!
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1: Larissa, you know I got some good news for you today.
0: Yes, I do. I know you hooked me up.
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0: Just incredible. 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
1: You are speaking with Anna, and I'm calling from the city of Compton.
0: Tell me, what's your go-to taco spot in the city?
1: Ooh, I don't know their name, but it's on Butler Avenue and Compton Boulevard. They have the best tacos in the city of Compton, without a doubt.
0: Baller Avenue in Compton. Now, is it a taco truck?
1: Yeah, it's a taco stand. Yeah, it's like a dollar store, and they put it right in front of there. And they also sell some bomb taco videos across the street from there. So, that street, Butler, Compton Boulevard, you can find two stands, and they're both good.

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0: Jocelyn, you like the vibes I got going today for you?
1: You're playing all the songs that I could sing along to. Fire songs, the best DJ.
0: I love it. Thank you for that. 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
1: I want to shout out my people, my friends, Nancy, Paula, my brother, my family. Yeah, I love everybody. And of course, you, just incredible.

Just incredible. What's up? This is Yomara. I'm calling from Inglewood. I grew up in Inglewood. I want to say hi to everybody from class of 09, Inglewood High School. Bye-bye. Woo!

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